0: know, focusing on A&M, but finding ways to improve. The best football teams are constantly working on improvement. They're not riding emotions. They're not riding, you know, hey, we're motivated because of this or that. It's, hey, we're working to improve because this is our craft and we love to do it every day. And so, you know, I thought our guys had a good toughness Tuesday. I wouldn't say it was excellent, but it was a good toughness Tuesday. You know, we're banged up. We are absolutely banged up. We got to try to get healthy as quickly as we can. If any of y'all got juju or Hindu dolls or whatever y'all use, man, we need to get those things broken out, or your parents back home at Pentecostal church, whatever you got to do. We need to get some healing power around here. So
1: maybe burn a little sage in the locker room, something like that.
0: I don't know. I mean, whatever. Jabu, isn't that who on Major League? So.
1: I want you to expand a little bit on Jamal Roberts and just the job that he has done this season. Is it more than you expected?
0: Yeah, I mean, because I don't know that going into the season we expected him to have to be the feature and really to play as much as he is. You know, I mean, I think, you know, even in that first game, we felt really strongly that Malai and Zyshawn could help him and not have to play, you know, as many snaps. And you know, with Malai getting injured and Zyshawn still working through the things that he needs to, man, our guy's having to play a lot of series, a lot of plays. You know, even last year, Ahmad was first, second down. Jamal was really third. And it's really adding up. But he's been durable. He approaches his body with a very intentional detail and been very pleasantly surprised at the approach that he's taken.
1: He's averaging 139.7 yards.
0: Is that good?
1: Per game over the last four. I think that's a statement there for the young man from St. Louis. And good for him, right? That this was important to him, that he wanted to be here.
0: Yeah, and it just kind of shows you how sometimes life works out in your favor. You know, like a lot of people could have said, I'm going to go somewhere else and get more money and more carries, but he wanted to stay here and felt like it was important for him to establish or leave a great legacy here, and now he's doing even more than that. That's been good.
1: Going to put Florida to bed after this, but I want to talk about Sterling Webb.
0: Yeah.
1: And again, here's a guy that comes back for his fifth year, has to get some help to get there, gets on the field, does anything that you want him to do while he's been here, and the call this week was to slide out to defensive end, a position he hasn't played since he was at New Mexico State a few years ago.
0: Yeah, I mean, just another great example of the brotherhood doing whatever it takes to find a way to win. You know, we utilize this line a lot. There's a way to win every game. You just have to find it. And I credit our coaches, you know, Coach Blackwell and Coach Chop and Coach Early for finding a way to, you know, we have the depth at D-tackle, so let's slide Sterling out into the boundary and let him do the things that we need to do front-wise in order to stop the run. And then for him to get a transition to a sack was pretty big. It's pretty awesome.
1: What are you seeing from, in terms of development, from guys like Jaden Jones, Malik Bryant, DeMarcus Johnson, Kevin Tooley, those guys? Do you see improvement each and every week?
0: Yeah, I mean, I think Jaden Jones is a guy who can really contribute. You know, he was another guy that he had blood clots in April and wasn't able to do anything until really July 7th was the first day that he could work out again. And so we're starting to see him come back because he's finally getting that 2 months or 3 months of workouts that you need. And so, he's improving. I know we can count on him. He played an excellent game. And Kevin and Malik did some things that they needed to do. DeMarcus is still coming along. It's moving fast for him. We got to find a way to slow the game down a little bit and continue to improve. And yeah, we got to find a way to get Darius and Langdon back. You know, we talked about it today. The reality of it is you got to be smart. Mm-hmm. It's a long season. And if you try to bring them back too early, you're just going to set them back and you're going to hurt your team worse. So, you know, we'll see. I think the bye week's coming up, and that's probably more realistic for everybody.
1: No, it's crazy. It's just to think about this, and this is week six.
0: I mean,
1: this is the halfway point in the season.
0: Feels like week 26.
1: I bet it does, yeah. In some ways it does to me, too. 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
1: 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Save the date. This year's Taste of the Tiger from the North End Zone will come your way on October the 27th. Eli Drinkwitz is alongside. I'm Mike Kelly. Coming up, bottom of the hour, we'll be joined by Austin Simmons and also Sione Lalea as we talk to those two talented players. Coming up this weekend, 11 a.m. is the kickoff as Missouri will host Texas A&M. 19th meeting between the two schools. Series lead belongs to the Aggies. They lead it 11-7 and have won the last three. Lots to cover, though, before we get to the breakdown on the Aggies in our next segment. Caleb Goody's emergence can mean what for your offensive attack?
0: Yeah, I mean, I think it's just another weapon, another person that you have to guard. He's got incredible speed, which puts a difficult situation for the defense. You know, really tough to play him in press man, very difficult to play off man because he's got speed. So, and any time you have to play two people over one, it creates another one-on-one matchup, whether that's in the run game or with Caden Lee or Donovan Alubide. So, you know, we've got a lot of weapons there. You know, as long as our quarterback is staying clean in the pocket and able to deliver, it's a good thing.
1: I'm curious in terms of a guy coming in as a transfer like Caleb from Cincinnati and, you know, had moments in camp where you obviously gravitated, your eyes did, to his speed. A little bit of a slow start for him. Took a little bit maybe to get comfortable. Just your thoughts on how he's progressed as you made your way through the season.
0: Yeah, I mean, it's really kind of like I said after the game, like people are allowed to get better, and you know, Caleb's got some refining to do on his route running. You know, and honestly, I think the way Austin throws the ball, the velocity, the way it spins coming out of a lefty is a different than a righty, and that just takes some time. I mean, if you'd have watched us in the spring, I didn't know if we could throw or catch for anything. You know, we were really struggling, to be honest. And credit to those guys for really working hard throughout the summer and fall camp to really bring it together.
1: Blake Craig, a couple of big field goals, three field goals in the game. Obviously, you know, has continued to come back after having the knee surgery a year ago. Just what does that weapon provide for your team in terms of the way that you can manage the game now, knowing where his field goal range is?
0: Yeah, I think it was really big for his confidence. Obviously, you know, to miss that first one and really to have – or not the first one, the second one, and yeah, really to have 250-yarders not go in, you know, sometimes you can start having doubts, and then he goes out there and drills 250-yarders. Mm-hmm. And so that was great for our team. I know our team has a ton of confidence in him because on Wednesdays we normally make him kick a couple of 50-yarders, and he does an excellent job drilling those. So I think for us there's a lot of confidence. I have a lot of assurance that he can get it there. And I think, too, you know, we had to get over the fact that his first couple were blocked. Mm-hmm. So it's been a process of, you know, everybody getting in rhythm and playing together.
1: I'm just curious, just overall, from a special teams perspective, just where you were a year ago,
0: yeah,
1: to where you are today. I mean, from a
0: PAT field, game one,
1: exactly.
0: I mean, game one, game two, where we were to where we are now. You know, I think that's a credit to Coach Papuchis and Coach Rutledge. Those guys have really leaned into the criticism. They've created buy-in with the players. And I think right now there's a belief in our special teams that they can make something big happen. I think there was actually a ton of disappointment on our sideline, and it's especially in the film, because the one punt return we had with Folks, that one should have been a lot bigger. Mm-hmm. He made the first guy miss, and there was just a guy who was able to fold over us late that got back in to make a tackle. But that could have been huge, and our guys can see it. They can see it on the tape that, man, if we'll just strain a little bit longer, if we'll dial into the details a little bit more, we can create some game-changing plays. And then you got to credit our specialist. I mean, when Bruno's on, you know, and he's kicking, that's a weapon, you know. And again, we're pinning guys inside the 10 consistently. That's huge for us. So there's a lot of positives there, and I give a lot of credit to our team and our players for handling the criticism in a positive way and responding.
1: Coach Papuchis, just your relationship with him, your decision to hire him, how did that all evolve?
0: Yeah, I've known JP for a while, even when he was at North Carolina and I was at North Carolina State. Mm-hmm. And I've respected who he was and as a coach for a long time. And it was just a situation where, you know, he needed or wanted a different opportunity, and we needed a different voice. And so it worked out really good. His wife is actually from Blue Springs, and so they had a connection to get back closer, and I think it's worked out great for everybody.
1: Ceylon Drinkwitz, I'm Mike Kelly. Coming up at the bottom of the hour, Austin Simmons and Sione Lelea as we continue on Tiger Talk from Harpo's in downtown Columbia on the Central Bank Tiger Network from Learfield.
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1: 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Tigers and Texas A&M coming up at 11 a.m. on Saturday morning at Faurot Field in Columbia, 24th consecutive sellout on hand. Aggies come in, coming off of a win against Arkansas. Mike Elko's team, 3-2 on the season, 1-2 in the SEC. First of all, 11 o'clock game. Are you a fan of those or not?
2: It doesn't faze me a bit. No, just tell us when to play. We've got a routine. You know, in fall camp, every practice was at 11, so it's not really anything that we're nervous about. You know, you just got to get up and get yourself ready to roll.
1: The Aggies snap a losing streak. They've lost two in a row. Dominate Arkansas at home this past weekend. Just what jumps off the tape about Mike Elko's team?
2: Yeah, I mean, Mike's a terrific coach. Obviously leads from the defensive side of the ball. They've been tremendous on defense, you know, even back to 21 when he was the defensive coordinator. They've got elite players all over the field. They're a really talented football team. You know, they were still searching for a few answers on the offensive side of the ball in their two losses. It looks like they found those. I think they've figured out what gets their quarterback in rhythm and what gets their offense jump-started. They, you know, got the emergence of a second running back. So, you know, they've got two elite wide receivers. Well, really three elite wide receivers. Ashton Bethel-Roman's a really good player. But then you got Carver and you got Isaiah Horton. So, you know, they've got a lot of really good skill. It's going to be a difficult challenge for us to contain the run. You know, Marcel's been a really good quarterback in this league for a long time. And, you know, there's a reason they were in the playoffs last year. So, you know, we're going to have our hands full. It's really going to be about us executing. You know, we've really got to do a great job setting edges and tackling on the defense side of the ball. On the offense side of the ball, we're going to have to run the ball effectively on first and second down in order to prevent long yardage situations, I think. And then in special teams, we're going to have to really try to create some momentum in special teams. So, you know, we're going to need the fans. They have the 12th man. We need to have that kind of favor, you know, momentum in our favor from our fans. Need them to be loud and early and ready to roll.
1: Break down Marcel just as a quarterback. More of the legs, it seemed like he used last week against Arkansas. Obviously, he's got the ability to extend plays, make throws. Just your thoughts on him as a quarterback.
2: Yeah, I mean, I think when you go back and look at his career, he's done a really good job of playing the game the way he needs to play it in order to win. You look back at the game versus South Carolina when they're down 29 points or whatever. He throws the ball very efficiently. He understands game plans. He can move the ball. I remember when he came in and beat Arkansas in 2024. I mean, the guy has played a lot of football and a lot of winning football, and so I have a lot of respect for him as a player.
1: What makes Elko's defense so difficult to diagnose at times?
2: Yeah, he does a great job with coverage disguise, but also implementing a sixth or seventh defender into the box to stop the run. I think they've got, you know, they're always playing aggressive coverage, whether it's three match or man. So there's no, like, easy plays. Everything's contested. Everything's a challenge. And then in third downs, he really attacks protection. I don't know that he attacks the offensive scheme more than he's just attacking your protection. And if you have this answer, he goes to this blitz. If you have this answer, he goes to that blitz. And so you have to do a good job of understanding how to protect, and then you have to beat tight coverage.
1: Weapon 2 in special teams, and David Alano, the Illinois transfer, kicked a 57-yard field goal this past weekend. Let's wrap up your segment with this. Tell us something about these two young men that are sitting over here we're going to get a chance to meet coming up in our next segment.
2: Well, I can't pronounce Sione's name, so he tells me to call him None. So I just call him None. and I think that's more of a, like, you know, None, you can't throw the ball on me, you know, type deal. So that's always pretty good for me. And then Austin, you know, Austin is a unique individual. He's got his own type of language that he texts me, you know, and he keeps me hip, you know, because he'll send me like Roger Dat, and I don't have any idea what it means, you know. So I have to have like
1: Is it Roger Dat, D-A-T?
2: Yeah, but it's like R-A-G, Dat, and then R-Dat. And it's like, I got to have like ChatGPT or cool people.
1: Like your daughters come over?
2: No, I don't let my daughters look at my phone. So So anyway, that's been a unique thing. But you know, I've been really impressed with both of these guys. You know, they both came from places that have had a lot of success, and so when you come in there and you see that we do things differently, sometimes you can go, well, we did it like this, and it worked. Mm-hmm. They didn't do that. They came in, they bought into the culture, they bought into how we do things. They've never complained. They've never said, well, we've done it this way. And they've just said, okay. And I feel like their energy has been contagious. I've talked extensively about how good of a leader I think Austin has been on game day. I think he is as good as I've ever been around. About making sure everybody's connected and engaged and ready to play. And he's always got this cool, calm demeanor about him. You know, and then Noné, you know, if you look in the third quarter, I will say this, you know, Sione did him and the gunner on Florida's team had a little thing they worked, and he pushed his gunner right into me on the sideline and knocked me out. So I got ran over, and it was his fault.
3: We
2: so.
3: Call that you got Sam Easley. Because that happened to Sam on a couple occasions this season.
2: Yeah, I don't know what it's called other than I got back pain right now. And if I can get a hold of, what was that? Who's the Caden and Caden law firm?
3: Yeah.
2: Yeah. I don't know.
3: But. Wait a minute. I think Austin represents a law firm, too.
2: Oh, he does? Are you on NIL law firm?
3: You got an NIL law firm, too, right?
2: I bet so.
3: Brunigan, I can't remember the name.
2: Yeah, well, as much as we're paying these guys, they're going to have a lot of law firms.
3: Hey, thanks for being here. We appreciate it.
2: Man, I appreciate it. We'll see all y'all Saturday. Bars closed.
3: Coach Eli Drinkwitz, I'm Mike Kelly, Austin Simmons, Sione Lalea. Come your way next on the Central Bank Tiger Network from Learfield.
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3: 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Power, aided the last 9 years. We're your shield. We're your shelter. How about a round of applause from the folks for from Harpo's that are serving all of you tonight, doing a great job behind the bar. We appreciate them each and every week. Please welcome a quarterback from Miami, Florida, ladies and gentlemen, Mr. Austin Simmons. And a defensive back from Mountain View, California, Sione Lalea. First of all, on behalf of all these folks and everybody listening, thank you. Thank you for taking time out of your schedule to be with us tonight. We all appreciate it. Sione, just your thought on what your team accomplished on Saturday. Talk about the win over Florida.
10: Yeah, it was a great win. We obviously, coming off of a loss, kind of took that to heart. Coming in with a chip on our shoulder, took deep into the game plan, and you got to respect the Southeastern Conference, knowing that every team is respected, every team's great, and we just kind of bit into the process, into the game plan, and handled it well.
3: It was a very productive day for the offense, too, Austin. Can you just elaborate on the things you were able to accomplish on the field as a team?
12: You know, I can really just talk a lot about myself, but I'm really going to talk about the offensive line. we really racked up like 500-plus yards, total yards on offense, so it felt great to be out there. I was really comfortable in the pocket, and Jamal just had a field day with them, so it was good.
3: Well, what's the most important thing that you take away from that performance and apply it to preparation this week, Sione?
10: I think tackling. So tackling was something we took in big coming away from Mississippi State, and we harped on extremely. And we tackled pretty well. We only missed 5 tackles in on the game, and that's something we're harping on to continuing for this upcoming game. I feel like you tackle the ball, you run the game early, and you stop the run.
3: What about from an offensive perspective? What's the most important thing in terms of preparing for Texas A&M on the heels of what you just accomplished?
12: I think just staying neutral, you know, as far as, like, preparation goes, and also staying in front of the sticks, you know, staying out of third and long situations because, you know, Texas A&M is really big on these exotic looks on third down. So just staying in front of the sticks, staying, like, short on third down. That's pretty much it.
3: At what point in time, Sione, when you were taking their gunner out of bounds on the Missouri sideline, did you notice your head coach in the background?
10: So in the midst of it, I'm guarding him, going up the sideline, getting kind of close. I'm thinking about driving him out, and then I take a peek, and I see Coach Drink by the visor, and I tried to stop. By the time it was too late, he hit him. I said, sorry, he forgave me because it's football.
3: Do you think he tried to stop?
12: I'm not sure. I was on the bench. I don't know.
3: For you, there was a cool moment, and I'm just things that I think people might have noticed as well. Go to the fourth quarter. Very important. Everybody's hands are up. You come skipping out of the group, basically trying to employ the crowd, trying to wave your arms to get them into it. It almost felt to me like that was kind of your I'm here, this is my team type moment with this crowd. I mean, is that accurate at all?
12: Yeah, last week was a very emotional game for me, being from the state of Florida. Beating Florida was always been my biggest dream.
3: Yeah.
12: I used to have some relations with that school as well, my recruiting process. So that whole game by itself was just really circling on the calendar the entire offseason. So it felt great walking to the fourth quarter with that much of a lead.
3: I want to talk a little bit about the portal, right? Sione, you were at Oregon.
10: Yes,
3: a year ago. You were at Ole Miss. Everybody gets in the portal for different reasons. For you, Sione, what was the reason?

0: With man coverage, or we're playing smart and simple zone where we get to play from deep and come down and tackle the run.
1: When coach's messaging last week is play fast and free, was that music to yours?
0: Clear as day.
1: Yeah. Austin, for you, what were you looking for in the next opportunity?
2: Honestly, just another opportunity just to play football. You know, last year, you know, it was a really heavy amount of hardships I faced throughout the entire season. So coming off an injury, really just battling adversity throughout the entire season. And really just having a coach that believed in me in the portal. Just coming here, you know, with Coach Chip, getting everyone together, getting connected with everyone, and just building those relationships. It felt great coming here.
1: Siona, you're from Mountain View, California. Right. Had you ever been to the state of Missouri?
0: No, sir. Never thought of it either.
1: How about from you? Have you ever been here?
2: No, sir.
1: Yeah. So what was your first impression? What was your first impression of Mizzou when you guys first arrived on campus and that process began?
0: We actually came here on the same day. We were both on the same visit. I didn't know Austin. I could tell we were of the same nationality, so that kind of helped us click early on. And the weather was calm. I liked it a little more than Eugene. I didn't like rain. And, yeah, it settled pretty well. And then, obviously, our relationship with the coaches throughout the visit kind of helped make the decision.
1: For you, what was it that stood out about that initial opportunity here?
2: Yeah, you know, like you said, you know, we met each other on the same visit we had when we came here. He was actually chilling with my dad before I even met him. My dad was actually kicking off with him. They were, like, laughing a lot and stuff like that. So I think my first impression here was just, like, it's really quiet in the offseason. That's pretty much it.
1: Yeah. I'm just curious. How is Mizzou's brotherhood different? Can you elaborate on that, perhaps?
0: I think it's great. Honestly, given we have around 50 to 60 new players joining the team, it's not that easy to kind of get a great group together and be able to perform the way we do. And that all started in January with all the brotherhood and ball stuff, all the hard off-season workouts, kind of just tailoring into each other, being able to not only know each other as players, but outside of that, we would meet in these connection groups and kind of dig deep and talk about our hardships and everything. And I think that's a test of what we became.
2: Yeah, definitely in my perspective, I came from a program that used to have a whole lot of transfers and a whole lot of newcomers coming in. So it was nothing really new for me, but as far as like the connection goes goes and stuff, I've never seen anything like it before. I've talked to guys I've never thought I'd ever speak to before. Like, I'm really close with the specialists, really close with defensive players like Sione. Mm-hmm. And as far as like friendships go, like, I think I'm going to have friends that last a lifetime.
1: Yeah, that's cool. I'm curious in terms of building those relationships. Obviously, you have to build relationships with your receivers, and you guys did that during the course of the summer. But with your offensive line, you know, for a quarterback, that's very important. How have you gone about trying to develop that standard of friendship and accountability on both sides?
2: I mean, they're the reason I stay upright. So honestly, I have to be best friends with them regardless. But outside of that, though, like, they're just great guys to be around. You know, Dom, of course, you know, he's one of my best friends on the team. Caden Green, Tristan, Kurt, and of course, you have Luke Work, Big Red. And really, for the most part, being close with those guys, going out to dinner with them every Thursday before games has just been special for me. They know that we're on the same page on and off the field, and we're just going to keep on going from there.
1: That is Austin Simmons and Sione Lalea. I'm Mike Kelly. We'll continue from Harpo's after this on the Central Bank Tiger Network from Learfield.
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4: 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Austin Simmons, Sione Lalea are with us here tonight on Tiger Talk. Glad to have them with us. So happy that they took time out of their schedule to join us tonight. Okay, you've each got a few games under your belt inside of Faurot Field. Correct. Break it down. What's this Mizzou crowd like?
5: I'll let Austin go first.
6: Honestly, I love each and every time we get a first down. Now, here in the MITZOU chant while we're on the field, probably one of the coolest experiences I ever had at the UAPB game. So that's something different than I experienced in the past. So.
4: Yeah. Sione?
5: On my side, I love the – obviously, I don't know what the old field looked like, but I love the renovations. It looks really nice having the amount of fans we can have every game. As for the defense, I love the little tune we hear on third down. Kind of gets us going, turning us up. Yeah, it's been a great experience so far.
4: What advice would Austin and Sione at this age give a younger version of yourself about the road and the chapters ahead?
5: I would just say kind of staying in tune with the process. I came from junior college, so it was a little hard dealing with adversity. I didn't know where the road would lead for me. I never thought I would be in a position like this at a place like this as amazing as Mizzou is. So I would just kind of tell myself to stay true to the process and handle what I handle.
4: Austin, how about for you?
6: I think never letting adversity deter you from your own mission and letting it define who you are. As for me, you know, I faced a lot of it last year, really giving me the opportunity to come here and play football. So I think letting that sense of adversity really just deter you from that mission is always going to stop you from achieving that goal. And it's really just going to stop you from achieving success in the future.
4: When did you fall in love with the game? When did Austin Simmons know that? Because you were a baseball player, right, at one point in your life. Yeah. When did you decide that football was where my heart lies?
6: Yeah, football was my first love, actually. Mm-hmm. My dad was a football coach. You know, I've always been at his right hip growing up. He's taken me to, like, all the places he's coached at, you know, whether it's a high school, college, or even some type of arena league or something like that. So really just falling in love with just being around him, being around the environment with all those football players, of course, and really just understanding the game itself. And then I just started playing baseball randomly.
4: Yeah. What has the game taught you?
6: Honestly, it's taught me a lot of things. Taught me a lot about life, understanding, like, those relationships that you're going to have with future people. Is this going to last a lifetime? You never know who you're going to meet in the future. Never know who's going to be there for you, who's going to, like, just turn against you. So, like, there's a lot of people in this life that are not really in it just for you, but they're really just to, like, try to take your place, if you understand what I'm saying.
4: I understand completely what you're saying.
6: So, yeah, that's pretty much it.
4: Yeah. How about you for you, Sione? When did you first fall in love with the sport?
5: I fell in love pretty young. I was introduced to the game by my mom.
4: By your mom?
5: Yes. My mother put me in pads when I was four. I was kind of uninterested in all the physical contact and whatnot. But all it took was one time getting hit. I cried, got up, and hit someone back, and that was when I fell in love. It's pretty young.
4: Yeah. Well, what about in terms of the life lessons that, that football has delivered to Sione Lalea?
5: Chipping off Austin, I think it's taught me a lot about patience, just waiting for your time, waiting for the moment, and striking when that opportunity comes. Not sitting back, pouting, worrying about why someone gets to do this or why this is happening. Just kind of waiting for the moment and seizing it when it lasts.
4: You talked about your mother, Austin. You talked about your father. We don't get to this place in life, right, without others that help allow us to grow, teach us, things like that. Who are some of those people that have supported both of you along the way?
6: For me, it's always been my quarterback coach growing up. His name's Oliver Bozeman. He's based out of Fort Lauderdale. I've been training with him since I was 10 years old. So I still talk to him every week to this day. We talk like 3 times a week, you know, whether it's about an opponent I'm going to face or just talking about life in general. He's always been seeing life at a different perspective. He's taught me a lot. And he's seen me when I was at my lowest, when I was completely trash at quarterback. Mm-hmm. I'll tell you that. And really just nurturing me, and like he's really grown me into the player I am today. So I can really thank him for a lot of things.
4: Sione, how about for you?
5: For me, it would be my grandfather. Don't mean to dim the mood, but my grandfather has always been my most important and the pillar of my life when it comes to my faith, my football, and my family in general. He recently just passed this year in June, and that was pretty hard for me. But having such a great team and environment around me, they kind of helped me stick around. My birthday is coming up. JB got me a tapestry hoodie with my grandfather and pictures of me and him and myself all over it. Greatest thing ever. But, yeah, he's the reason why I play this game, why I continue to play this game. And it's kind of settling to know he has the greatest seats in the house.
4: Yeah, you know, the other thing's cool is that when you lose somebody that's close to you, I lost my dad in 93. Right. And I can tell you that there are very few days that go by that I don't have a great conversation with my father. And I think you probably find the same thing true with your grandfather.
5: Yes, sir.
4: Yeah, I'm just want to kind of press on a little bit about just life in general, right? So when you're seeking counsel, whose counsel are you seeking?
6: Like, what do you mean?
4: Well, some people lean into faith. Some people lean into position coaches. Some people lean into your quarterback's coach back in Fort Lauderdale. When times are tough, and you need that person that you know is going to be real with you. Who is that person?
6: I could definitely name 2 people. Of course, you name my quarterback coach and also my mom. She's always kept it real with me since day one, and she's an Islander. Like, he can tell you how Islanders are. They're going to be stern with you. They're going to be honest with you, sometimes brutally honest. Mm-hmm. And she's kept it real with me since day one, and she's really nurtured me. She's grown me into the man I am today, and I can thank her for a lot of things as well.
5: Yep, and for me, I would say being this far from home, I kind of have a bit of space for my family, so I lean big into my faith. I grew up big in the Church of Jesus Christ of Latter-day Saints, so I'm big on faith. Every Sunday I get my reset. I go to church, eat my bread, drink my water, and kind of keep it pushing.
4: Yeah, people don't know there's a really big community here in Columbia, isn't it?
5: Right,
4: yeah.
5: Yes, sir.
4: I'm glad you found it. That's fantastic. That's Sione Lalea. I'm Mike Kelly. This is Austin Simmons. We'll continue after this on the Central Bank Tiger Network from Learfield.
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4: 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Tigers and the Aggies of Texas A&M coming up at 11 a.m. this Saturday morning before the 24th consecutive sellout at Faurot Field in Columbia. Tigers, by the way, next week will be on the road at Ole Miss. That game will kick off at 2:30. Final segment with the guys, though. Poise and confidence, right? Everybody needs to have it. What are some of the things that drive you, like early on in the game, what are some of the things that get you into a rhythm and help develop that poise and confidence as things matriculate through the game?
6: I think poise by itself is really just built within yourself, honestly. You know, really just training, understanding how to stay calm in intense moments and high-pressure moments, and confidence really comes from your preparation. You know, we harp on that a lot as a team, you know, really just coming in for extra work or just watching film and just understanding the opponent we're about to play. So really just my preparation, that's pretty much it.
4: Yeah. How about for you?
5: Yeah, I would agree. I would say confidence and poise comes from our preparation. The game really isn't one on Saturday. It's one on Monday through Friday, that prep that you got going on, trusting in the game plan and kind of doing your deeds.
4: You guys live in a world that those before you did not live until about 5 years ago, and that's called name, image, and likeness. Right. What are some of the things in your life that name, image, and likeness have helped provide to you?
6: Definitely provide more opportunities for future success, as far as like meeting business owners as well. Yeah. Definitely just giving me more opportunities just to take care of my family. You know, as far as like taking care of my mom, I've helped her with a lot of stuff back at home, and my grandmother as well. And yeah, that's pretty much it. Just giving me better opportunities for the future.
4: Don't you have a partnership with a law firm? Don't you do a TV commercial with a law firm? I think so. I thought I saw something. Yeah. Sione, how about for you? What has NIL taught you? What has it provided?
5: Yeah, same as well. It's gave me that branch out into the you feel me, the business side of the world. And like he said, it's all gave me an opportunity to support my family, help everyone back at home in times of need. And it gives me, you know, the simple fact to know that I'm more than a football player. It inspired me to go and get my realtor's license when I was back at Oregon, and I'm working on something here in Missouri. So
4: trying to get your realtor's license, by the way, and you're trying to work on it here in Missouri as well. Just curious, do you find yourself in a position where you provide counsel for younger players that are experiencing this for the first time?
5: Yeah, for sure. I would say so, just because they look to us with experience. And I have a player staying with me right now, Ahmad Billings. We kind of talk about everything, ball, school, business, how to manage your money, how to handle your taxes, things like that. And I feel like this is giving us the greatest platform and opportunity to do so.
4: But the good Lord only provides you with a certain amount of time to play the sport that you love,
5: yes,
4: right?
5: Sir.
4: So when that time comes to an end, what would you like to be doing in life?
5: I've thought about this often. Like I said, I would love to, you know, get in the business side of things, maybe sell houses. I also love music, play a couple instruments, things like that.
4: Which instruments?
5: I play the guitar, piano, uke, a couple other things.
6: For me, I just want to be a high school coach or a college coach. That's
4: really
6: pretty much it. I've always been invested in becoming a coach. I love this game for what it is and what it's given me and my family. So, yeah.
4: Is that from your father? Is that where that interest came from?
6: Yeah, and also seeing just, like, you know, the background of everything, you know, just being in college for so long, understanding, like, what it takes to be a college coach. You know, I really came from some great offensive minds at my last school, and coming here as well, seeing Coach Chip and how he handles things, and Coach Garrett, the place he came from. So it's pretty just grown that image, that interest into me. So.
4: Off the field, day belongs to you. You got nothing. You don't have to go to class. You don't have to go to meetings. You have nothing that you have to do. How are you going to spend that day?
6: Oh, wow.
5: You want me to go first?
6: Yeah, you go first.
5: I love to enjoy my rent that I pay. I sit in the house. I have a dog. His name's Uno. Spend time with him. Like I said, instruments, music, love it. And then if time permits and there's free time and other players with the same amount of time, we also go bowling at AMF Bowling down the street.
4: Who's the best bowler on the team?
5: I'd say Malai Finotti, running back after him. Then
4: yeah,
6: he's a try-hard, bro.
5: Yeah. He has like 5 bowling balls.
4: Wow. That's dedication.
5: Yeah.
6: Yeah, for me, definitely chilling at home. I think I do that pretty much every day regardless. And really just going on walks, going on hikes around the town, of course. They have some great trails by the house I stay at near the neighborhood. So, yeah, that's pretty much it.
4: With the Polynesian heritage,
5: right?
4: What does it mean to you? And what are some of the things that it's taught you in terms of becoming a man? And
5: I would say it means the world to me. I'm Tongan, so my culture is built big on respect and faith. And, you know, that's just how I was raised, starting from my grandfather, like I said, and it's kind of shaped me into the man I am in terms of my beliefs and how I go about life and my morals. So I kind of try to express it in any way I can.
6: You know, of course, Hawaii and Bahamian, my mom's mixed, of course, and then really just coming from that type of heritage, you know, she's always instilled faith into me growing up, making sure that I always rely on God whenever things get hard, and always bless, always thanking Him whenever He blesses me in this life. So really just harping on that growing up and just instilling that faith in every single thing I do.
4: What have you come to love about Mizzou in a short amount of time?
6: Honestly, I love how calm it is. You know, from the perspective I live, where I live at, in the neighborhood I live at, it's pretty chill for the most part. And yeah, I just love how like dedicated this whole community is towards all those athletic programs.
5: I'm really just gonna stick it back to the team. I love my teammates. Like he said, I feel like these are friendships and bonds I'm gonna have for life. I've never met a group of guys like this. Also, building off of another thing, I also said I've never hung out with this many offensive players ever. Yeah. Spent a lot of time with him, the receivers, people I'm supposed to dislike, but a place like this has helped me grow closer to them, and that's a testament to this program.
4: In practice, Skelly drill, you're trying to defend guys. He's trying to throw it in tight windows.
5: Right.
4: How difficult it is for you as a defensive back to play against a guy like this in practice?
5: It's great having a high-caliber, NFL-caliber quarterback every day and being able to, you know, harp my skills with that. Austin gives me a hard time often. He could probably say I give him a hard time here and there, but yeah, I think it's great. It's great. Iron sharpens iron, like they say, and it all works out when it comes to the battlefield.
4: Yeah, well, you look at cornerbacks, you don't run into too many dudes that are 6'4", 6'5", with the length of arms that this guy's got.
6: I mean, he definitely used that length he had today. Honestly, it was a little concept he had. It was a corner route to Brett Norfleet. He sunk down to the flat. I threw it over his head. This guy just jumped high as hell and just tipped the ball. So it's definitely great going up against this defense each and every day, getting those great reps and good on good. So it's been pretty great.
4: Guys, I can't tell you how thrilled these people out here are that you were here tonight and that you shared as much as you shared about yourselves with them and with those that are listening. How about a round of applause for Sione and also for Austin Simmons? Hey. Follow up what you did with Florida with a great effort coming up this Saturday against Texas A&M. We all wish you nothing but the best. Go get a win.
6: Appreciate you.
5: Thank you.
4: Austin Simmons and Sione Lalea with us here on Tiger Talk. That's going to do it for our show. Thanks to Jeremy Washington. Everybody else that helps put the show together. We'll be back with you next week from Harpo's in downtown Columbia.

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3: The midterm push continues. I'm Lee Silicera, Fox News.
4: The Republican Party starting to go right through the roof. Somebody said today, I wonder why. Well, I had to get out. We had to explain what we're doing. There's never been a time like this in our country.
3: President Trump taking his message to the site of a new Navy shipyard in Maryland. He's been making the rounds of Republican-leaning states the past week or so to try to boost turnout for Election Day, which is less than a month away. The purpose of this visit, to announce a multi-billion dollar defense contract to build the next generation of submarines.
4: This massive project will create over 3,100 new jobs right here in Maryland. And will support an additional 11,000 jobs across the nation.
3: The new shipyard will be called Arsenal 2. Trade Point, Atlantic, and Anduril Industries are partnering in the project. And the president says he has plans to speak by phone with Russian President Vladimir Putin about a suspected case of plague in Siberia. A 28-year-old scientist died at the Anti-Plague Institute, which authorities attributed to pneumonia with an unknown cause. Attorneys for the only woman on Tennessee's death row say she's conscious after a failed execution attempt.
5: In a statement, Krista Pike's lawyers say against all odds, she is conscious, speaking, and continues to receive critical medical care. The Tennessee death row inmate surviving 2 doses of lethal injection drugs at a Nashville prison last Wednesday. Her lawyers go on to say, despite the severe damage she endured to her arms, she is still handcuffed and shackled to the bed. Her recovery is medically unprecedented. Her prognosis remains unclear, but at a minimum, we expect a long recovery.
3: Fox's Kristen Goodwin. Pike was convicted in the beating and stabbing death of classmate Colleen Slemmer in 1995. Tennessee Governor Bill Lee has appointed a former U.S. attorney to lead an independent investigation into what went wrong in the execution chamber. 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
13: Meteorologist Jennifer Nairamore with KS95 Lake Area Forecast. Pretty clear out there as the night goes on. Overnight low dropping into the upper 50s, and we leap up to about 85 for the high on Wednesday with some sun. Dry weather remaining in the forecast for Thursday, Friday too. Highs are ranging from 80 to 85. Sticking with the mid-80s and dry weather for Saturday and again on Sunday. for the time, temperature, and forecast anytime, call the KS95 weather phone at 378-2121.

Houston, Texas. I can tell she's Ella Langley. I'm Chris Matthews. Let him in anyway. How about some Blake Shelton? Let's get some new Blake on after Billy Currington.

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0: Let him in anyway. Latest Blake Shelton. Hi, Chris Matthews. Happy to be hanging with you, finishing things up, though it's been good news into your second Monday, first Tuesday. Kevin recently proposed to Megan. I don't know if this is because they were caught in a crash of more than 60 vehicles on the Santee Bridge in South Carolina, but they were traveling from Philly for a vacation. When traffic stopped, Kevin was like, well, I mean, he had planned it a day later at the beach in South Carolina. I was like, well, we're here. Got nothing else to do. Will you marry me? Megan said yes.
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2: 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We do like to take the high road. We still got some friends in low places. 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

0: A favorite country song from Hardy. 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

0: Yeah, if you need someone, say so. There's Dan and Shay and Chris Matthews. Till the ends of the earth, Ty Myers doing his thing, Chris Matthews doing mine with some Hudson Westbrook. Ty and Huds on the way.
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0: Painted you pretty, Hudson Westbrook there. I am Chris Matthews. Happy to be kicking it and finishing things up. Made it through your second Monday, your first Tuesday. New Kenny Chesney's on the way. Love and Remember Me That Way. If you haven't heard it, playing it for you after Lauren Elena and Chase Matthew. All My Exes. Next is
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2: Hey, y'all. This is Gavin Adcock. Here's my new song, Wannabe. Turn it up.

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1: For Maryland. I'm Lisa Lacerra, Fox News. President Trump announcing a multi-billion dollar plan to build submarines at a new shipyard near Baltimore.
2: The president talking about the jobs that he's bringing back. It's because, he says, of the investments that he has collected here. Now, the president trying to turn the narrative. So Americans are not talking about how much they're spending, but they're talking about how much money they have in the bank because of good-paying jobs. Now, at his speech, was at TradePoint Atlantic. The company's partnering with Anduril Industries to make submarine and submarine parts.
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2: It will ultimately mean 3,100 permanent jobs.
1: Fox Business's Edward Lawrence at the White House. Today's speech is one of several the president's holding in the weeks before the midterms. Yesterday, he was in Nebraska in support of Senator Pete Ricketts. When he returned to the White House, the president said he has a call scheduled with Russian President Vladimir Putin to discuss a possible case of plague at a Siberian Research Institute that killed a 28-year-old scientist. An ex-Justice Department official assisting in the investigation of allegations of rape at an Ivy League university.
4: Cornell announcing former U.S. Deputy Attorney General Sally Yates will now lead a comprehensive independent review of the university's response to the October 2024 rape allegations.
1: Fox's Brian Yenis, the woman known as Jane Doe, filed a civil lawsuit against the university, seven former students, the fraternity, and others last month. New York Attorney General Letitia James has been named as a special prosecutor in a criminal investigation. Riot police in France firing tear gas as tens of thousands of people rally, demanding more funding for education. Students again blockaded schools as large crowds wave flags and signs. 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
10: Meteorologist Jennifer Nairamore with KS95 Lake Area Forecast. Pretty clear out there as the night goes on. Overnight low dropping into the upper 50s, and we leap up to about 85 for the high on Wednesday with some sun. Dry weather remaining in the forecast for Thursday, Friday too. Highs are ranging from 80 to 85. Sticking with the mid-80s and dry weather for Saturday and again on Sunday. For the time, temperature and forecast anytime, call the KS95 weather phone at 378-2121.

country, and she knows that everybody else here does know that as well. Luke Bryan, it's Chris Matthews. Rethinking some things. New country from Luke Combs is coming up, getting into that.

0: bet you never thought you'd be such a wonderful, irresistible human being, listening to all this great country music. But we have always had faith in you, and you are killing it. So how about another song?
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0: just rethinking some things. He's Luke Holmes. What's up? I'm Chris Matthews. Throwing more good news into your world. In Brazil, Jao in Australia, Ken, all right? Jao is 114. Ken is 113. They both had a birthday yesterday. They're born exactly 1 year apart. That's how math works. They exchange photos of themselves holding cards and celebrating each other's birthdays, with the Guinness World Record confirming Jao as the world's oldest living man. And, of course, then Ken is the second oldest. And I love the fact that these two old dudes exchanged birthday cards. I wonder how many $2 bills they gave each other.
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0: got Water at a Wedding from Graylin James. You got Chris Matthews here with some Zach Taub coming up. Just a kid myself. John Morgan on the way as well. And a big old thank you. You got a lot of choices of how you want to spend your evening. I'm just happy you let me kick it with you.
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0: Just a kid myself, John Morgan, Chris Matthews. I got the Chicken Nugget song from Rodney Adkins. Watching You coming up, and I'm going to get to drinking with Zach John King as well.
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1: 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Coming down the near side. 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

It's a story, a tale, a beat, some licks, a tune that stays in your head. A journey shared, a soul that's bared, words that just need to be said. It's a friend and a lover, a memory.

0: lose jobs. I'm Lisa Lucera, Fox News. President Trump announcing a multi-billion-dollar investment in a shipyard outside Baltimore that he says will be the home to the creation of the next generation of submarines.
1: American taxpayers will receive a 40% stake in the new shipyard. We get 40%. And the storied grounds of Sparrows Point will never fall silent again. There's a tremendous amount of activity going on even now.
0: The project will be funded in part by defense company Anduril Industries. The president says the shipyard will create about 3,000 jobs for Maryland. When he returned to the White House, the president was asked if he had spoken with Russian President Vladimir Putin about the possible case of plague in a Siberian lab.
1: I have a call scheduled.
0: A 28-year-old scientist died at the Anti-Plague Institute, authorities say, from pneumonia with an unknown cause. Another day of demonstrations in France over education funding.
2: These protests have been going on for a couple of weeks, but been nowhere near the size or level of intensity of today's demonstrations. Tens of thousands of people here in Paris taking to the streets, with some even clashing with riot police. Those officers equipped with batons, riot shields, and even tear gas, trying to get the crowd to disperse.
0: Fox's Jeff Paul in Paris. Thousands of arrests have been reported. The man convicted of killing 13 people in the shooting rampage at Fort Hood, Texas, will be executed by firing squad December 3rd. The acting secretary of the Army said the execution will take place at Fort Hood.
3: Nadal Hassan was an Army psychiatrist when he opened fire on soldiers about to deploy to Iraq and Afghanistan from Fort Hood on November 5th, 2009.
0: Fox's Lucas Tomlinson. Hassan is currently being held at Fort Leavenworth, Kansas. The U.S. military hasn't carried out the death penalty since 1961. Pentagon spokesman Sean Parnell announced yesterday President Trump had approved the execution of Hassan. 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
11: I'm meteorologist Jennifer Nairamore with KS95 Lake Area Forecast. Pretty clear out there as the night goes on. Overnight low dropping into the upper 50s, and we leap up to about 85 for the high on Wednesday with some sun. Dry weather remaining in the forecast for Thursday, Friday, too. Highs are ranging from 80 to 85. Sticking with the mid-80s and dry weather for Saturday and again on Sunday. For the time, temperature and forecast anytime, call the KS95 weather phone at 378-2121.

beautiful things. She's Megan Maroney. I'm Chris Matthews. Stick around. It'll be worth your while. I said it right. Russell Dickerson up next.

0: 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It's an addiction we can all hang our hat on. 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

0: Worth Your Wild, Russell Dickerson there. Hi, Chris Matthews. Winding things down on whatever day it is. It's still Tuesday. That's fine. Hey, interesting thing was seen in Charlotte, North Carolina. Police recently stopped two dudes driving an actual couch. They balanced it across two electric scooters. Police called it, well, that's a first. The department said the setup could distract viewers or drivers sharing the road. It's unclear whether any of the dudes received a citation. I do think it would have been more impressive had they put the motor inside the couch.
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0: Can't find that kind of dirt cheap. He's Cody Johnson, Chris Matthews. Put your hands up. Going to testify with Jelly Roll here in just a little bit. But first, kicking things off with an all-time classic from George Strait. 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

0: Put Your Hands Up. 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Chris Matthews doing mine. Painted You Pretty. Hudson Westbrook's got a new song. Play that for you after a relative new one. Carrying On with Kenny Chesney next.
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1: A new defense project. I'm Deborah Valentine, Fox News. President Trump proclaims a golden era of shipbuilding from a new submarine maker in Baltimore. Fox's Jared Halpern.
2: The future of America's Navy will be built at the Sparrows Point shipyard near Baltimore, President Trump says.
3: Less than 2 years ago, this national treasure was abandoned and it was totally forgotten, but it's not forgotten any longer.
2: Endural Industries is committing $3.7 billion to build new generation submarines at the facility, including autonomous vehicles. President Trump has pledged to revitalize American shipbuilding and speed up production of military systems. The shipyard is expected to create more than 3,000 jobs in Maryland. At the White House, Jared Halpern, Fox News.
1: The only woman on Tennessee's death row is now conscious following a failed execution attempt.
4: In a statement, Krista Pike's lawyers say against all odds, she is conscious, speaking, and continues to receive critical medical care. The Tennessee death row inmate surviving two doses of lethal injection drugs at a Nashville prison last Wednesday. Her lawyers go on to say, despite the severe damage she endured to her arms, she is still handcuffed and shackled to the bed. Her recovery is medically unprecedented. Her prognosis remains unclear, but at a minimum, we expect a long recovery. Pike was convicted of killing a classmate in 1995. Tennessee's Governor Bill Lee has appointed a former U.S. attorney to lead an independent investigation into what went wrong in the execution chamber. Kristen Goodwin, Fox News.
1: A CIA agent charged with stealing tens of millions of dollars worth of gold bars pleading guilty to defrauding the federal government. David Rush admitting fraudulently obtaining nearly $194 million. 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
10: I'm meteorologist Jennifer Nairamore with KS95 Lake Area Forecast. Pretty clear out there as the night goes on. Overnight low dropping into the upper 50s, and we leap up to about 85 for the high on Wednesday with some sun. Dry weather remaining in the forecast for Thursday, Friday, too. Highs are ranging from 80 to 85. Sticking with the mid-80s and dry weather for Saturday and again on Sunday. For the time, temperature and forecast anytime, call the KS95 weather phone at 378-2121.

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1: On this bus, Keith Urban is sitting right next to Justin Moore. And two seats back from Eric Church. And we'll take a ride on their bus next.

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1: Campaigning in Maryland. I'm Ted Lindner, Fox News. President Trump announcing on Tuesday a multi-million dollar investment in a new Navy shipbuilding facility in the state of Maryland. Fox's Jessica Rosenthal with more.
2: President Trump announced the U.S. is giving defense technology company Anduril nearly $3 billion to turn the site of a former steel mill near Baltimore into a Navy shipyard.
3: Right here in Sparrows Point, you'll build the next generation of American submarines, including autonomous subs, torpedo tubes, and critical components for our cutting-edge Virginia-class attack submarines, the greatest and quietest ever built.
2: Anduril's committing $3.7 billion to the project. Outside of the event, Maryland's Democratic Governor Wes Moore told reporters he's been working for months to bring this project to his state, and he expressed disappointment that he was not invited to speak at the president's event. Jessica Rosenthal, Fox News.
1: The president also talking about Russia on Tuesday, telling reporters he's got a call scheduled with Russian President Vladimir Putin to discuss a possible cause of the plague at a Siberian research institute.
4: Very soon.
1: Health authorities are investigating this after the death of an employee at an anti-plague institute, which authorities attributed to pneumonia with an unknown cause. That investigation continues. And a Delta Airlines plane struck the tail of an Air Canada aircraft while taxiing for departure in Los Angeles. This happened on Tuesday. That, according to federal aviation officials, the collision happening on the tarmac at Los Angeles International Airport. Air Canada confirming no injuries were reported, said its aircraft will be taken out of service for inspection and repairs. Delta has apologized. And in the LA Dodgers taking a 2-1 lead in the NLDS with a 3-1 win over the Braves on Tuesday night. In San Diego, the Padres trying to stay alive, facing off against the Brewers. 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
16: I'm meteorologist Jennifer Nairamore with KS95 Lake Area Forecast. Pretty clear out there as the night goes on. Overnight low dropping into the upper 50s, and we leap up to about 85 for the high on Wednesday with some sun. Dry weather remaining in the forecast for Thursday, Friday, too. Highs are ranging from 80 to 85. Sticking with the mid-80s and dry weather for Saturday and again on Sunday. For the time, temperature, and forecast anytime, call the KS95 weather phone at 378-2121.

That's Lauren Elena along with Chase Matthew. All My Exes, I'm Rich Krieger. Coming up, Miranda Lambert and Kacey Musgraves have officially squashed their beef. Here's Randy Houser.

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0: That's Riley Green. Think As You Drunk, Randy Houser. Before that, I'm Rich Krieger. And in case you hadn't heard, Miranda Lambert and Casey Musgraves have officially buried the hatchet. They reunited earlier this year on their first ever duet called Horses and Divorces. But Miranda was just asked about it in a recent interview. And she said, like, does it matter anyway? What was it even about? Some dumb girl drama we don't even remember. And then she went on to say how it's best to let old drama be whiskey under the bridge, which also happens to be a lyric from their duet. Miranda summed it up pretty good. She said, I don't have the energy anymore to be so grudgy. Coming up, Jason Aldean.
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0: That's Tucker Wetmore. Who told you that? I'm Rich Krieger. Coming up, the NFL's richest broadcasters. Also, we'll hear from Luke Bryan.
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That's Luke Bryan Country, and she knows it. I'm Rich Krieger, and the NFL's richest broadcasters are led by Tom Brady, whose net worth is estimated between $300 and $350 million. Joe Buck, Troy Aikman, and Michael Strahan also sit near the top with net worths ranging from $65 million to $70 million. On the way, Lee Bryce, also Zach Topp,

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1: For defense. I'm Deborah Valentine, Fox News. President Trump has announced a multi-million dollar investment in a new Navy shipbuilding facility in Maryland. Fox's Jessica Rosenthal has more.
2: President Trump announced the U.S. is giving defense technology company Anduril nearly $3 billion to turn the site of a former steel mill near Baltimore into a Navy shipyard.
3: Right here in Sparrows Point, you'll build the next generation of American submarines, including autonomous subs, torpedo tubes, and critical components for our cutting-edge Virginia-class attack submarines, the greatest and quietest ever built.
2: Anduril's committing $3.7 billion to the project. Outside of the event, Maryland's Democratic Governor Wes Moore told reporters he's been working for months to bring this project to his state, and he expressed disappointment that he was not invited to speak at the president's event. Jessica Rosenthal, Fox News.
1: New details emerging after the U.S. Air Force pulled planes from RAF Fairford, a U.S.-operated airbase in the United Kingdom. Fox's Mike Emanuel reports from Washington.
4: The Wall Street Journal reports the abrupt B-1 movement followed urgent intelligence about a potentially complex Iranian drone attack targeting the bombers and American personnel at the British base. Vice President J.D. Vance says the B-1 bombers were pulled from Britain out of an abundance of caution.
5: The Iranians are, you know, they're trying to do what the Iranian state has done for 49 years, which is engage in acts of terrorism against the United States and against a lot of other people as well. So we are being extremely cautious, and that's all I'd say about that.
4: Seven arrests in the suspected terror plot targeting a British base, but no one has been charged so far. In Washington, Mike Emanuel, Fox News.
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8: Temperatures being 30 degrees above average.
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9: Meteorologist Jennifer Nairamore with KS95 Lake Area Forecast. Pretty clear out there as the night goes on. Overnight low dropping into the upper 50s, and we leap up to about 85 for the high on Wednesday with some sun. Dry weather remaining in the forecast for Thursday, Friday too. Highs are ranging from 80 to 85. Sticking with the mid-80s and dry weather for Saturday and again on Sunday. For the time, temperature and forecast anytime, call the KS95 weather phone at 378-2121.

That Shaboozy and Jelly Roll with Amen. I'm Rich Krieger. Coming up, Billy Ray Cyrus gives a singer a mullet in a new music video. Here's Kenny Chesney.

0: time.
1: We're fluent in foul language. Get it? Never mind. 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

0: That's Blake Shelton with Let Him In Anyway. Kenny Chesney right before that. I'm Rich Krieger. And Billy Ray Cyrus is the king of the mullet. So when he was asked to be in a new collaboration with country rock trio Deltona, it's only natural that he gave one of the members a mullet himself. You see, he was in their music video for a remix of their song, Parties in the Back, and he actually shaved the lead singer, Ned Abernathy's hair, into a mullet. Billy Ray said the project lined up perfectly with the 20th anniversary of Hannah Montana because his character sang about wanting his mullet back. Coming up, Stella Lefty, also Tucker Wetmore.
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0: That's Tucker Wetmore. The song is Wind Up Missing You. Stella Lefty with Boston right before that. I'm Rich Krieger. And coming up, I know it sounds impossible, but scientists have actually been able to figure out how many bubbles are in your glass of beer. Also, we'll hear from Dan and Shay.
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1: 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The song is Say So. I'm Rich Krieger, and just like counting all the stars in the heavens, figuring out how many bubbles are in your beer seems like a pretty impossible task. However, scientists in France say they have accomplished that very feat. Their study reveals a half pint of beer has about 2 million bubbles in each glass. Coming up, Corey Kent, also Hudson Westbrook.
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0: That's Hudson Westbrook. The song is Painted You Pretty. I'm Rich Krieger. Stick around. Coming up, Ella Langley, Loving Life Again.
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3: Killing Me, actually, I wrote here at the ranch as well. I just kind of run around hunting. We're actually in the middle of another song, and I started playing that melody just kind of out of nowhere, and I stopped both of them, and I said, this melody, I don't know where this just came from, but we got to chase it. Whenever that just kind of fell out of my brain and chased that whole idea and turned out to be a great song on the record.

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1: Midterms. I'm Ted Lindner, Fox News. 4 weeks to go now till the midterm elections and Election Day 2026, and President Trump announcing a multi-million dollar investment in a new Navy shipbuilding facility as he spoke in Maryland.
2: President Trump announced the U.S. is giving defense technology company Anduril nearly $3 billion to turn the site of a former steel mill near Baltimore into a Navy shipyard.
3: Right here in Sparrows Point, you'll build the next generation of American submarines, including autonomous subs, torpedo tubes, and critical components for our cutting-edge Virginia-class attack submarines, the greatest and quietest ever built.
2: Anduril's committing $3.7 billion to the project. Outside of the event, Maryland's Democratic Governor Wes Moore told reporters he's been working for months to bring this project to his state, and he expressed disappointment that he was not invited to speak at the president's event. Jessica Rosenthal, Fox News.
1: Meantime, President Trump talking about Russia, telling reporters he's got a call scheduled to Russian President Vladimir Putin to discuss a possible case of the plague at a Siberian research institute.
4: I have a call scheduled.
5: Very soon.
1: Health authorities continue to investigate after the death of an employee at an anti-plague institute, which authorities attributed to pneumonia with an unknown cause. A Delta Airlines plane struck the tail of an Air Canada aircraft while taxiing for departure in L.A. on Tuesday. This is according to federal aviation officials. The collision happening on the tarmac at Los Angeles International Airport. Air Canada confirmed no injuries were reported, said its aircraft will be taken out of service for inspection and repairs. Delta has apologized for the disruption. The L.A. Dodgers take 2-1 lead in the NLDS with a 3-1 win over the Atlanta Braves in Atlanta Tuesday night. Meantime, the Padres stayed alive in San Diego. They knocked off the Milwaukee Brewers in game 3, 4-3. The Brewers still hold a 2-1 lead. 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
18: Meteorologist Jennifer Nairamore with KS95 Lake Area Forecast. Pretty clear out there as the night goes on. Overnight low dropping into the upper 50s, and we leap up to about 85 for the high on Wednesday with some sun. Dry weather remaining in the forecast for Thursday, Friday too. Highs are ranging from 80 to 85. Sticking with the mid-80s and dry weather for Saturday and again on Sunday. For the time, temperature and forecast anytime, call the KS95 weather phone at 378-2121.

That's Kid Myself from John Morgan. I'm Rich Krieger. Coming up, Tracy Lawrence says country stars back in the 90s were wilder than rock stars like Motley Crue. Here's Nitty Gritty Dirt Band.

0: heard in the case of country music versus any other music on the radio, we, the judge and jury, find that those other stations are guilty of not playing good music. Yeah. Case dismissed.
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0: That's Luke Combs, Rethink Some Things, Nitty Gritty Dirt Pan. Right before that, I'm Rich Krieger. And Tracy Lawrence thinks country stars are wilder than rock stars. Well, at least they were back in the 90s. He said, before social media, we were crazy out there. He said, I saw the documentary about the dirt on Motley Crue, and they didn't have anything on us. He said, when people say, you need to write a book because I've got a lot of stories, I'm like, I got to wait for more people to die first. I say that in jest, but yes, I could end careers. We had so much fun back in the 90s. It was wild. On the way, Jason Aldean.
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0: That's Kenny Chesney. That's his latest single, Remember Me That Way. Right before that, Jason Aldean. I'm Rich Krieger. Coming up, how to live 7 years longer. Also, Morgan Wallen.
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0: That's Morgan Wallen with Been By Now. I'm Rich Krieger. And if you want to live 7 years longer, find something positive to say about your friends, family, and coworkers that you regularly spend time with, even the ones you find a bit annoying. Researchers found that feeling positive about others stops premature aging and gives you 7 more years of life. Coming up, Carrie Underwood, also Zach John King.
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0: That's Zach John King. The song is Get to Drinkin'. I'm Rich Krieger. More great country music on the way. We'll kick it off with Lainey Wilson.
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0: Trumping in Texas. I'm Deborah Valentine, Fox News. President Trump returns to Texas as the GOP works to hold on to a crucial Senate seat. Fox's Kristen Goodwin has more.
1: President Trump will be in San Antonio to rally support for Texas Attorney General and GOP Senate nominee Ken Paxton and Carlos de la Cruz, the Republican running for the U.S. House seat to represent Texas's newly redrawn 35th Congressional District. De la Cruz faces Democrat Bexar County Sheriff's Deputy Johnny Garcia in November, while Paxton is in a tight race against Democratic Senate nominee State Representative James Tallarico. Paxton in defeating four-term incumbent GOP Senator John Cornyn in the state's Republican primary runoff this summer. President Trump's San Antonio stop is part of his ongoing multi-state blitz to promote Republicans as the party works to hang on to its slim congressional majorities in the November elections. Kristen Goodwin, Fox News.
0: Democrats have not won a U.S. Senate election in Texas since 1988. On Tuesday, President Trump prioritizing shipbuilding as the U.S. military builds up its arsenal. Fox's Jared Halpern has more from the White House.
2: President Trump traveled to Baltimore to tout the largest shipyard opened in the U.S. since World War II.
3: With American hands, American heart, and American grit, we will build the future of America's Navy right here in Baltimore, and it will be a future of peace through strength.
2: Endural Industries is committing $3.7 billion at the shipyard in Sparrows Point to build the next generation of submarines. The project is expected to create more than 3,000 direct jobs. At the White House, Jared Halpern, Fox News.
0: The acting secretary of the U.S. Army said Tuesday Army Major Nadal Hassan, who killed 13 people in 2009 at Fort Hood, will be executed by firing squad on December 3rd at Fort Hood. 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
7: I'm meteorologist Jennifer Nairamore with KS95 Lake Area Forecast. Pretty clear out there as the night goes on. Overnight low dropping into the upper 50s, and we leap up to about 85 for the high on Wednesday with some sun. Dry weather remaining in the forecast for Thursday, Friday, too. Highs are ranging from 80 to 85. Sticking with the mid-80s and dry weather for Saturday and again on Sunday. For the time, temperature, and forecast anytime, call the KS95 weather phone at 378-2121.

That's Ty Myers, Ends of the Earth. I'm Rich Krieger. Coming up, Caitlin Butt says that Lainey Wilson never stops working. Here's Luke Bryan.

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0: That's Russell Dickerson, Worth Your Wild. Right before that, Luke Bryan, I'm Rich Krieger. And Caitlin Butts recently toured with Lainey Wilson. And she says that Lainey never stops working. She said, quote, I mean, we're by the pool and she's taking a Zoom call. That's not exactly how most people picture an off day on tour. She said, doing interviews with the media by the pool, we're going to dinner, and as we're waiting for the food to come out, Lainey says, well, we've got 20 minutes to spare. And then she says she's watching her do a photo shoot for her hat company. Caitlin added she thinks Lainey has this kind of energy because she just loves what she does. On the way, Luke Combs.
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0: That's Kate Brown, I Can Feel It. Luke Combs right before that. I'm Rich Krieger. Coming up, an easy way to lose a few pounds. Also, Jelly Roll.
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0: 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I'm Rich Krieger, and if you're looking to shed a few pounds, here's an easy trick. Adding hot peppers to your meal naturally reduces food intake by 11 to 18% without affecting the enjoyment or requiring willpower. 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

0: That's Coe Wetzel along with Ella Langley. The song is Jaded. Tucker Wetmore before that. I'm Rich Krieger. Coming up, Lauren Elena.
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2: Hey, y'all, this is Brantley Gilbert, and this is my new song, Good Damn. Good Damn is a song I wrote with my good friends Brock Berry Hill, Taylor Phillips, and a fella you might know by the name of Hardy. And it's a song about shooting a shot. Long story short, hope y'all dig it.

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1: Campaigning into the midterms. I'm Ted Lindner, Fox News. President Trump returns to Texas as the GOP works to hold on to a crucial Senate seat. Fox's Kristen Goodwin has more.
2: President Trump will be in San Antonio to rally support for Texas Attorney General and GOP Senate nominee Ken Paxton and Carlos de la Cruz, the Republican running for the U.S. House seat to represent Texas's newly redrawn 35th Congressional District. De la Cruz faces Democrat Bexar County Sheriff's Deputy Johnny Garcia in November, while Paxton is in a tight race against Democratic Senate nominee State Representative James Tallarico, Paxton defeating four-term incumbent GOP Senator John Cornyn in the state's Republican primary runoff this summer. President Trump's San Antonio stop is part of his ongoing multi-state blitz to promote Republicans as the party works to hang on to its slim congressional majorities in the November elections. Kristen Goodwin, Fox News.
1: Democrats have not won a U.S. Senate election in Texas since 1988. The president has made several trips to the Lone Star State over the last 2 months. President Trump also talking about Russia on Tuesday, telling reporters he's got a call scheduled with Russian President Putin to discuss a possible cause of the plague at a Siberian research institute.
3: I have a call scheduled. Yep.
4: When is that call scheduled for?
3: Very soon.
1: Health authorities investigating after the death of an employee at an anti-plague institute, which authorities attributed to pneumonia with an unknown cause. A Delta Airlines plane struck the tail of an Air Canada aircraft while taxiing for departure in Los Angeles Tuesday. That, according to federal aviation officials, the collision happening on the tarmac at Los Angeles International Airport, no injuries were reported. Delta apologizing for the disruption. And the Los Angeles Dodgers taking 2-1 lead in the NLDS with a 3-1 win over the Atlanta Braves in Atlanta Tuesday night. The Padres stay alive in San Diego. They knocked off the Milwaukee Brewers in game 3, 4-3. The Brewers still with a 2-1 lead in that series. 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
17: Meteorologist Jennifer Nairamore with KS 95 Lake Area Forecast. Pretty clear out there as the night goes on. Overnight low dropping into the upper 50s, and we leap up to about 85 for the high on Wednesday with some sun. Dry weather remaining in the forecast for Thursday, Friday, too. Highs are ranging from 80 to 85. Sticking with the mid-80s and dry weather for Saturday and again on Sunday. For the time, temperature, and forecast anytime, call the KS 95 weather phone at 378-2121.

That's Luke Bryan, Country, and She Knows It. I'm Rich Krieger. Coming up, the Country Music Association has announced an upcoming 2-hour tribute to Dolly. Here's Rodney Atkins.

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0: That's Lainey Wilson, Phone Keys Wallet. Rodney Atkins before that. I'm Rich Krieger, and the CMAs have announced an upcoming two-hour tribute special to honor Dolly Parton. It's called I Will Always Love You, A Celebration of Dolly Parton. And boy, the performers that are going to be coming to this thing and performing is quite unbelievable. Brad Paisley, Carly Pierce, Ella Langley, Vince Gill, Kelsey Ballerini, Zac Brown, and I'm really just scratching the surface. Amy Grant and Kimberly Williams Paisley will also appear as special guests. Now, it's going to air live from Belmont University in Nashville Wednesday the 21st on ABC and Disney Plus, and the proceeds from the event are going to go to Dolly's Imagination Library. Coming up, Morgan Wallen.
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0: That's Corey Kent. The song is Empty Words. Morgan Wallen before that. I'm Rich Krieger. Coming up, the color you have to wear to be seen as trustworthy. Also, Stella Lefty.
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0: That's Stella Lefty. 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I'm Rich Krieger. And if you want people to see you as trustworthy, you got to wear the right colors. Social scientists found that blue is the color that inspires the most trust. That's followed by navy, indigo, violet, soft lavender, and then green. Coming up, Tim McGraw.
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0: That's Hudson Westbrook. The song is Painted You Pretty. I'm Rich Krieger. Coming up next, Josh Ross.
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1: It's been 3 years since the Hamas terror attack. I'm Dave Anthony, Fox News, and as Fox's Jonathan Savage reports, it is a somber day across Israel.
2: 6:29 a.m., the exact minute the attack by Hamas began, and Kibbutz Kfar Aza lowers its flags.
3: It's a very emotional day. It's a very difficult day for our community.
2: This is one of many locations targeted on the day in which more than 1,200 people were killed. Soon, Israel has its first election since the Gaza War. Outside parliament, people gather to remember the massacre and demand a new government.
4: What happened to be a massacre, but it could be prevented.
1: Well, Hamas also took 251 people hostage. The last surviving ones were finally released last October in a U.S.-brokered ceasefire aiming to end Israel's deadly destructive war in Gaza triggered by Hamas's terror attack. Now today, October 7th, also marks 25 years since the U.S. military started waging war in Afghanistan, targeting al-Qaeda training camps weeks after the 9/11 terror attacks. Now to a deadly attack inspired by al-Qaeda, an execution date's been set for Nidal Hassan, the former Army major who faces a firing squad for the massacre at Fort Hood in Texas.
5: Army officials say Hassan will be executed December 3rd at 1 p.m. at Fort Hood. Hassan killed 12 service members and one civilian and wounded 32 others in the November 2009 attack. He was sentenced to death by a military court in 2013.
1: Fox's Ted Linder. After last week's botched lethal injection in Tennessee, there's a court hearing. Krista Pike survived, and the convicted murderer's lawyers say she's now conscious and able to talk while still hospitalized. There's a tropical storm in the Gulf, Isaias, and it's forecast to become the first hurricane of the Atlantic season.
6: You're talking about winds up to 110 miles an hour. We're currently looking at a landfall across the Gulf Coast, the northern Gulf Coast, Friday night into early Saturday morning.
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10: I'm meteorologist Jennifer Nairamore with KS95 Lake Area Forecast. Pretty clear out there as the night goes on. Overnight low dropping into the upper 50s, and we leap up to about 85 for the high on Wednesday with some sun. Dry weather remaining in the forecast for Thursday, Friday, too. Highs are ranging from 80 to 85. Sticking with the mid-80s in dry weather for Saturday and again on Sunday. For the time, temperature and forecast anytime, call the KS95 weather phone at 378-2121.

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0: Holding It Down from Chase Matthew. It's Steve Harmon. Three things you need to know. Chase is closing out this year in Vegas as part of the Jason Aldean Luke Bryan show at Allegiant Stadium. Number two, Nicole Kidman seen stepping out at Paris Fashion Week wearing a ring on her left hand.
1: What?
0: I believe that's just part of fashion. I haven't even seen her dating anybody. And number three, the Girl Scouts have added two new cookies for the 2027 lineup, including one designed for dogs, like my dog Leo. Isn't that right, Leo?
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9: Direct cattle markets were quiet Tuesday, but your hogs were steady. I'm John Perkins with a Brownfield Market Update. You better build bigger bins. It's just a suggestion, but regardless, be ready to maximize your per acre profits with MX Series corn by Stein. Stein has yield. Soybeans and corn are up on fund buying and yield concerns. November beans were 22 and a quarter higher at 1303. January was up 21 and three quarters at 1319 and a quarter. December corn was 10 and three quarters higher at 508. March was up 10 and three quarters at 522 and a quarter. Live and feeder cattle were sharply higher on the red dyed diesel executive order. December live was up 412 at 224.10. February was 512 higher at 227.17. November feeders were up 815 at 338.27. And on spread trade and profit taking, December hogs were down 57 cents at 70.37. February lean was down $1.37 at 71.32. John Perkins, Brownfield.
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0: Think as you drunk from Riley Green. It's Steve Harmon, Riley bringing in Carly Pearce, a wise move on The Voice. Love them both. What day is it, Harmon? Wednesday, October 7th. This shows you that the calendar dates, they don't have anything to do with each other. It's Have Some Kale Day. Also, Chocolate Covered Pretzel Day. I'll take the pretzel.
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0: Jason Aldean and Big Green Tractor, written by David Lee Murphy. The saying in Nashville is, write what you know when you're writing a song. And that was easy for David Lee Murphy because he says he was writing about his Big Green Tractor.
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2: Focus on liquidity and cost control heading into 2027. I'm Erin Anderson, and this is Managing for Profit on Brownfield. A production business management expert says preserving liquidity and managing working capital will be critical as producers face another year of tight margins. Barry Ward with Ohio State University Extension says stronger corn and soybean prices have improved the profit picture for 2026.
3: Compared to where we were in the spring, crop prices are higher. You know, we've got soybeans are about a dollar per bushel higher, corn 50, 60 cents higher per bushel. So in terms of gross and net revenue, that looks a little bit better. However, we're dealing with higher diesel prices that are going to make cost of harvesting a little bit higher. So there's going to be a little offset. But generally, the 26 crop, providing farmers had fuel and fertilizer purchased earlier before some of these cost increases in the spring and the summer.
2: But he tells Brownfield,
3: Less positives in 27. Now, when I say decent picture, of course, we've got to get the crop out of the field, and we've got a wet condition going into this harvest period. So we're going to have some challenges and probably some quality concerns. However, you know, going into 27, I think we're still going to have higher crop prices, maybe not as high as what we're going to have this fall. However, you know, we've got elevated cost structures that we're not going to be able to avoid. Fertilizer, fuel prices, machinery and equipment, rents, all are elevated. So it's going to really create some challenges for farmers going into 27 and trying to find some profitability. For this October, we're going to have ARC PLC payments that are going to be substantial for corn and soybeans and wheat too. So that's going to definitely give us a little bit of a bump in terms of our overall net farm income for this year, for this taxable year. However, as we go and look forward into 27, the picture is a little unclear. You know, we've got prices that are going to be a little bit higher than our PLC reference prices. So likely the PLC program is going to have trouble paying. ARC County, however, some possibility, although maybe less so than what we saw here in we'll likely see in October of 26.
2: Ward says producers should also be looking at ways to manage production expenses.
3: Those input costs, some other ones, machinery and equipment, those are elevated, and farmers are trying different strategies. Some are extending their trade terms, so they're not really trading in quite as much. So machinery and equipment companies are feeling this a little bit. Repairs costs are a little bit higher for some farms. Land rents and values are higher, so that certainly adds some cost. There's a number of pieces that we're looking at. Chemical prices, depending on what products they're using and how much those products are being tariffed coming into the country. So they're our mixed bag. So right now we're looking at more or less a flat chemical price structure for next year, but that could change. Certainly we look at fertilizer first because that's one that fertilizer can be managed. We're going to look at encouraging producers to do a little bit more precision soil sampling, looking at those acres or those partial fields that may require P&K and lime, and some areas of the fields that don't. So we may be able to save ourselves some money there, making sure that we are only applying what's needed.
2: He says proactive financial planning could help producers navigate economic uncertainty heading into 2027. I'm Erin Anderson, and this is Managing for Profit on Brownfield.
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0: of the terror in Israel. I'm Dave Anthony, Fox News. That's at one of the ceremonies in Israel 3 years after Hamas's terror attack. Ruby Ken is there. His son was one of the victims, and he tells Fox.
1: Itai was one of the 46 U.S. citizens killed in this horrific attack.
0: Itai Ken's body was among those Hamas took to Gaza, along with 40 others, in addition to 210 living hostages.
2: It took 2 years of war and tens of thousands of Palestinian deaths before the hostages, living and dead, were finally returned. Around the world, events will take place to remember the victims of the Hamas attack. But Israel's government says anti-Israel demonstrations are expected in at least 37 countries.
0: Fox's Jonathan Savage. October 7th also marks 25 years since the U.S. military went to war in Afghanistan, targeting Al-Qaeda training camps weeks after the 9/11 terror attacks. The U.S.-Iran conflict rages on, and Secretary of State Marco Rubio, who's in Greece meeting with its foreign minister, says more oil is being shipped now through the Strait of Hormuz, and
3: their economy is in total and complete free fall. I'm happy that for the first time, even the media in the U.S. is beginning to cover what a bad situation Iran faces.
0: There's a court hearing today in Tennessee into last week's botched execution. Krista Pike's lawyers want to preserve evidence while pushing for her sentence to be commuted to life after she survived two injections that were not lethal.
4: The woman was sentenced to death for the 1995 torture and murder of a 19-year-old classmate. Her attorneys writing in a statement, quote, against all odds, Krista Pike is conscious, speaking, and continues to receive critical medical care.
0: Fox's Alicia Cunha. The U.S. military plans a firing squad to put Nizandal Hassan to death December 3rd. For a massacre at Fort Hood that left 13 dead in 2009. 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
10: Missouri Net News, I'm Matt Pilger. Another person has been charged in the killing of a Randolph County teenager in northeast Missouri. A 17-year-old juvenile was charged yesterday with first-degree murder, kidnapping, and armed criminal action. Authorities say 16-year-old Kayla Huff was killed in May and her body was later found in a conservation area after a multi-day search. Four other people have also been charged in connection with the case. After months of legal battles over Missouri's congressional boundaries, the U.S. Supreme Court has left the state's 2022 congressional map in place for the November election. Missouri Net asked Congressman Emanuel Cleaver whether the outcome affects his re-election race.
11: It is infinitely easier for me to represent an area that is compact. The district that I am representing now, the 5th District, I can drive all around the district in probably 45 minutes. It would probably take me almost 5 hours to drive around the district that was drawn.
10: His Republican challenger is State Senator Rick Bratton, who backed efforts to replace the 2022 map and said the ongoing court fight disrupted his campaign. The U.S. Department of Agriculture is launching an initiative focused on seed collections in the United States to ultimately help researchers develop crops that are better equipped to withstand pests, diseases, and the weather. U.S. Ag Secretary Brooke Rollins made the announcement during a news conference in nearby southern Iowa.
12: A landmark $180 million investment from the USDA to protect the genetic resources underpinning our food system while also paving the way for new breakthroughs that are vital for our food security.
10: The USDA began collecting seeds in 1898 and opened a seed storage lab in Colorado nearly 70 years ago. This is Missouri Net.
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10: Missouri Senator Josh Hawley is seeking answers from six major insurance companies about a rise in claims closed without payment. The bipartisan investigation will examine claims practices and any incentives tied to claim decisions. Insurance companies have been asked to respond by October 16th. Help with home energy bills is available for some Missouri residents before colder weather arrives. Cameron Connor reports.
16: The state's low-income home energy assistance program is now accepting applications from eligible elderly and disabled households. Applications for other qualifying low-income Missourians open November 1st. The program helps pay heating and cooling costs and can provide emergency assistance to households facing utility shutoffs.
10: And the Springfield Cardinals have announced a new name and will become the Ozark Springbirds. The Springbirds will play their first game under the new name on April 2nd, 2027. For more Missouri stories, find the podcast Show Me Today.
17: I'm Stacy Johnson, and this is your Lake Expo News Cut. A Missouri State Highway Patrol trooper was honored for putting himself in harm's way to stop a wrong-way driver last year. Trooper Justin Hedrick intentionally struck a car traveling the wrong direction on Interstate 55 in South St. Louis County, forcing it off the road. Hedrick suffered a concussion and wrist injury, and the other driver was arrested for DWI. He was among a group of Missourians recognized by the state in September for acts of heroism. Watch Lake Expo for more of their stories. A 7-year-old Versailles boy suffered serious injuries Monday morning after being run over by a towed unit behind a tractor. Highway Patrol says a boy was riding a bicycle on Mount Zion Road when he tried to pass the tractor, which was being driven by a 15-year-old Versailles boy. The tractor went into a ditch, returned to the roadway before the towed unit ran over the bicycle and rider. The 7-year-old was flown to University Hospital in Columbia. And the 19th Annual Real Estate and Development Symposium is happening today at Osage National Clubhouse and Lake Ozark. The free event runs from 3 to 5 this afternoon. It will feature updates on two new lake developments, along with a look at the national and local real estate market. Jeff Krantz and Jason Whittle will host with featured speakers from Anglers Outpost and Hyatt. The event is open to the public. This has been your Lake Expo News Cut. All this news and more at lakeexpo.com.
18: All right. Thank you very much, Stacy, for that news update. Good morning. It is 6:10. I'm JT Grolt with you on a Wednesday morning. It is October the 7th, and the weather forecast for the Lake Erie, we just keep rolling along with these dry, warm days. Today, sunny, high near 85, southwest wind 5 to 10. Tonight, partly cloudy, low around 57. And Thursday through Tuesday, partly cloudy, dry and warm. Highs near 85 and lows around 60. So not a lot of change in the forecast for the next several days. Lake of the Ozarks level is 657.5. Lake surface water temperature is 74. The Osage River level is 567.9. Minimum generation at Bagnell Dam and Truman Lake is 705.3. Sunrise this morning coming up at 7:11. Sunset tonight will be at 6:48. The low yesterday was 49. The high was 80. Our normal low, 50. Normal high, 71. The record low for the state, 26 degrees in 1952. And the record high, 95 in 1939. The barometric pressure this morning is 30.02 inches and rising. We have a southeast wind under 5 miles per hour. Humidity is 84%, and it is 55 degrees at the Lakes Weather Center, KS95. That's how we're shaped up with forecast. Kind of a pretty quiet weather pattern for us, just dry, warm temperatures, a little bit above normal for the next several days. We got a lot to do this morning. We're going to be giving away some more tractor pull tickets. We've got tickets to the Diesel Power Plus Showdown at the Montauk County Fairgrounds in California. We're going to have a special guest in later this morning, talk about a big special music event coming up at Lake of the Ozarks soon. And also, Country Music Month continues. And today, we've got one of the queens of country music. She's one of the current chart toppers. We'll talk about that a little bit later on this morning here on KS95.
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0: KS95, the Lake of the Ozarks country station. That is Stella Lefty with her big hit, Boston. It is a huge TikTok sound clip, and she has gotten so far into pop culture now that she was parodied a little bit on Saturday Night Live a couple of weeks ago. So Stella Lefty there with Boston. Coming up in just a bit, we'll get to Dan Holliday with the Old Farmer's Almanac Report, the weather forecast for the lake area. Sunny today, high near 85, southwest wind 5 to 10. Tonight, partly cloudy, low around 57. Thursday and Friday, partly cloudy, dry and warm, highs near 85 and lows around 60. It is 55 at the Lakes Weather Center, KS95.
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6: 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Cello virtuoso Yo-Yo Ma shares a birthday with famed talent judge Simon Cowell, and Arnold Schwarzenegger was elected governor of California in a recall on this day in 2003. Fall is prime apple time for most of North America. 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Bougie and Granny Smith bake well, too. Instead of a single variety, try using a mix of tart and sweet apples. 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That is the Old Farmer's Almanac Radio Report. 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
1: Jalousi, it's been 3 years since Hamas attacked Israel. 1,200 people killed, more than 250 taken hostage. One of the victims, Itai Hen, is an American citizen and Israeli soldier. His father, Ruby, told Fox,
2: "We have a lot of questions that we did not get answers to. Still, those people that were behind these attacks that killed 46 U.S. citizens and injured dozens more are still living in five-star hotels in Turkey and Qatar."
1: Krista Pike is awake and speaking after surviving two doses of a death row execution drug despite her lawyer's warnings about problems with her veins. Her attorneys are headed to court today to get more information from the Tennessee Department of Correction. Pike was sentenced to death for the 1995 beating and stabbing death of her classmate Colleen Slemmer. 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
3: I'm Charles Payne, and this is the Fox Business Report.
4: Both the NASDAQ and S&P 500 closed at records on Tuesday. This morning, stock futures are lower. Crude oil prices are higher, and yields on U.S. Treasuries are also higher. SpaceX shares are down 2%. The Financial Times says SpaceX is looking to borrow $40 billion from banks and management firms to purchase chips from NVIDIA. It's a steep amount, nearly matching the $44.5 billion in revenue it's expected to make this year. Shares of Constellation Brands are down more than 4%. The parent company of Modelo Especial and Corona Beer reported upbeat earnings and sales in the recent quarter, but its forecast is cautious. Also, Constellation has purchased the Spiked Aid beverage brand. That's your Fox Business Report. I'm Jenny Coselda. Invested in you.
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6: Good morning. It is 6:35. I'm JT Gerlt with the KS95 News Update. It is 56 degrees. It is going to be sunny today with a high near 85. We'll get the details of the Lake Area weather forecast coming up in a bit. A two-vehicle crash Tuesday evening in Morgan County sent one person to the hospital. The Missouri State Highway Patrol says a Ford Ranger driven by a 75-year-old Stover man was westbound on Highway 52 at Stevenson Lane when it started to skid and hit the rear of a stopped Ford Explorer. The Explorer's driver, a 48-year-old Butler woman, suffered minor injuries and was taken to Bothwell Hospital. Today is the deadline to register to vote in Missouri for the November 3rd general election. In-person registration is available until close of business today at area county clerk's offices. Mailed applications must be postmarked today, and online registration is also available. More information is available at sos.mo.gov. The 41st annual Fall Harbor Hop is Saturday at the Lake of the Ozarks. More than 40 locations are participating from 9 a.m. to 7 p.m. Participants visit 7 checkpoints to build a poker hand with prizes awarded to winning hands. 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We'll have more details on these stories following Fox News at 7 o'clock.
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12: This is meteorologist Dan Holliday with your KS95 Lake Area forecast. We have a clear sky this morning, sunny, warm, and dry today with a high 86 and a very light southwest wind. Clear tonight, till low 57, sunny and not as warm on Thursday with a high 84. Thursday night's low 59 and upper 80s and sunny on Friday. For the time, temperature, and forecast anytime, call the KS95 weather phone at 378-2121.
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0: KS95, the Lake of the Ozarks Country Station. That is Hudson Westbrook and Painted You Pretty. It is 6:49, about 11 minutes away from 7. Coming up in just a bit, we'll talk sports, Missouri sports coming up. Also, what we've got on schedule for us this week. One local birthday on our birthday list so far this morning. A happy birthday to Sarah Visser. That is from Uncle Buzz, wishing Sarah a happy birthday today. If you'd like to add someone to our birthday and anniversary list, 1-800-251-KS95 or 378-KS95. Give me a call. We'll put their name on the list.
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0: Coming up for you Friday night, it's Versailles at El Dorado Springs for high school football. 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
10: Missouri Nut Sports, I'm Bill Pollack. The Blues lost at Chicago 4-2. They thought they went up 2-0 in the second period, but a goal waved off after video review for offsides. Chicago scored twice in the second, added an empty netter. Connor McMichael answered, but the Blackhawks put away an empty netter with seconds remaining. The Blues start the season 1-2. Mizzou head coach Eli Drinkwitz said freshman Johnny Jones is hospitalized in Florida. After team doctors found an issue with the freshman over the summer, Jones was sent to the Mayo Clinic in Jacksonville.
11: We found out that Johnny's now on a heart transplant list, and he's in Mayo, and it's tough right now.
10: Drinkwitz said after 2 weeks of observation in Columbia, Jones was sent to the Mayo Clinic in Jacksonville for further testing, where doctors discovered a more significant issue. And the AA affiliate for the St. Louis Cardinals have rebranded their name. No longer the Springfield Cardinals. They are now called the Ozarks Springbirds. Bill Pollack, Missouri Net Sports.
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0: 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It is going to be sunny today with a high near 85, a little warmer than it was yesterday. Southwest wind 5 to 10. Partly cloudy tonight, low around 57. Thursday through Tuesday, partly cloudy, dry and warm. Highs near 85, lows around 60. Lake of the Ozarks level is 657.5. Lake surface water temperature is 74. The Osage River level is 567.9. Minimum generation at Bagnell Dam and Truman Lake is at 705.3. Sunrise this morning coming up in just a moment at 7:11. Sunset tonight will be at 6:48. The barometric pressure this morning is 30.03 inches and rising. We have a southeast wind under 5 miles per hour. Humidity is 77%. And it is 58 degrees at the Lakes Weather Center, KS95. 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Coming up in just a bit, we'll get to Fox, Missouri Net, and our KS95 news update. Got another birthday for our birthday list. A happy birthday to Braden Ferris. Braden Ferris, happy birthday today. That is from Grandma and Grandpa.
16: We've always said that living at the Lake of the Ozarks was like life refound. 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COVID certainly changed the face of America's largest man-made lake, but we already knew how awesome it was. For 27 years, Lake Relo has been the source for everything the new resident needed to know. The guide to what's great at LOZ. 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
18: Dave Anthony, Fox News, and there are ceremonies across Israel remembering the 1,200 plus murdered by the terrorists. Orna Nutra's son among them, and she tells Fox.
19: Omer was killed and his remains were taken on October 7th, but we didn't know that. For 14 months, we were fighting to bring him back alive. We thought he was a live hostage.
18: Instead, her son was among the 41 bodies Hamas took to Gaza, along with 210 living hostages. The last of them weren't released until last year in a U.S.-brokered ceasefire aiming to end Israel's deadly destructive war against Hamas in Gaza. And Fox's Peter Ducey reports from the White House.
20: Iran hasn't just been trying to build a nuke for the last couple of years. They've also been funding terror groups, and now officials here believe that they made a big miscalculation 3 years ago.
21: October 7th completely and I think irreversibly has backfired on Iran and all of their terrorist proxies.
18: That's U.S. Ambassador to the U.N. Mike Waltz. President Trump keeps saying the Iran conflict will end soon, and today he'll go out campaigning again.
22: Despite the Democrats' attempts to cast the president as a liability, President Trump is heading back to Texas today, confident that his rallies are turning the tide for the GOP. He will be in San Antonio today to help GOP Senate candidate Ken Paxton.
23: Since starting four days ago, the rally, it's brought a whole new awareness to how great the Republicans are doing.
18: Now, Paxton is in a close race in Texas with Democrat James Tallarico, one of six Senate contests considered too close to call in Fox News power rankings. There's a new tropical storm in the Gulf, Isaias.
24: Forecast to strengthen, ultimately getting up to a hurricane, Category 2 hurricane. You're talking about winds up to 110 miles an hour.
18: Fox meteorologist Adam Klotz says that Isaias is on track to hit the Florida Panhandle into Alabama and Mississippi Friday night into Saturday. 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
18: Nidal Hassan's date with death has been set for December 3rd, when the U.S. military plans to execute the former Army major by firing squad, 17 years after Hassan went on the attack at Fort Hood in Texas, murdering 13 people at the base and wounding 32 others. A U.S. Marine is in trouble in a potential murder case overseas.
30: The U.S. military in Okinawa, Japan, is pausing all operations for 2 days, restricting the ability of troops to leave their base after a Marine was arrested on suspicion of killing a local woman there. The 48-hour pause will last from Wednesday through Friday. Service members will also receive training, standards, discipline, and our responsibilities as members of the Okinawan community. 20-year-old Lance Corporal Devin Jacob Ballard was arrested on suspicion of strangling 39-year-old Anna Yagi to death at a hotel early Saturday. He has denied the allegations. John Saucier, Fox News.
18: On Wall Street, selling is brewing. Dow futures and NASDAQ futures are down. The NASDAQ closed yesterday at a record high, and so did the S&P 500. Today, we're celebrating our anniversary. This is from October 7th, 1996.
31: 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Welcome to
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18: In the baseball playoffs, the Padres stay alive.
4: Little tapper. Taylor can fly. He will score.
18: San Diego beat Milwaukee 4-3 on FS1, but the Brewers still lead the series 2-1. The defending champion Dodgers also up 2-1 on Atlanta, beating the Braves 3-1. The series resumed today. I'm Dave Anthony. This is Fox News.
5: Good morning, it's 7:05. I'm JT Gerlt with the KS95 News Update. It is 58 degrees. It is going to be sunny today with a high near 85. We'll get the details of the Lake Area weather forecast following our news update. 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A two-vehicle crash Tuesday evening in Morgan County sent one person to the hospital. The Missouri State Highway Patrol says the crash happened around 5:20 p.m. on Highway 52 west of Versailles. A 75-year-old Stover man was driving a Ford Ranger westbound when the truck started to skid. The truck collided with the rear of a Ford Ranger that was stopped and waiting to turn left onto Stevenson Lane. The Explorer's driver, 48-year-old Butler woman, suffered minor injuries and was taken to Bothwell Hospital by ambulance. Both drivers were wearing seatbelts. Today is the deadline to register to vote in Missouri for the November general election. Missouri residents who are not registered or need to update the registration have until the end of business today to do so. In-person registration is available at area county clerk's offices. Online registration is also available, and mailed applications must be postmarked today. The general election is November the 3rd. Missouri residents can register or check the registration through the Secretary of State's website at sos.mo.gov. The Westside Community Center in Laurie is working to raise awareness of its services in Morgan and Camden counties. Operated by the Westside Seniors Association, the center has served the area since 1995. Lunch is available 5 days a week for a suggested donation of $5 for seniors and $7 for those under 60. Free activities include games, quilting, wood carving, line dancing, and yoga. The center also offers space for community events and private rentals. For more information, call 573-372-3588 or visit westsideseniorcenter-laurie.org. And the 41st annual Fall Harbor Hop is Saturday on the Lake of the Ozarks. The event runs from 9 a.m. to 7 p.m. with more than 40 restaurants, marinas, and other locations participating around the lake. Participants draw a card at 7 different checkpoints to build a poker hand with hands turned in by 7 p.m. Players can enter more than once, and prizes are awarded based on the poker hands drawn. Details and the complete list of checkpoints are available at funlake.com. KS95 News Time is 7:08.
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0: MissouriNet News, I'm Matt Pilger. Joplin native and ESPN analyst Matt Miller has pleaded not guilty to a traffic charge stemming from a June crash in southwest Missouri's Jasper County, according to reporting from KCTV. The crash resulted in Miller losing his left arm. Missouri Attorney General Catherine Hanaway's office is also continuing a separate investigation into complaints involving fantasy football leagues, camps, and fundraisers. KCTV reports it reached out to Miller and his attorney for comment and had not received a response. Missouri's new state energy plan includes economic growth as one of its key goals. Missouri Department of Natural Resources Director Jake Buxton says expanding energy production would bring new jobs and investment to Missouri.
1: The people that have to build the facilities, that have to work in the facilities, obviously you're talking thousands of jobs if we do it to scale of what's talked about in this plan. But then you also look at what it does for the local community. The impact that Callaway One, that reactor has had on South Callaway County schools has been profound.
0: Buxton says the plan is built around four pillars: energy independence, nuclear development, economic growth, and reliability. Governor Mike Kehoe's task force on Missouri's child welfare system has until November 15th to recommend legislation. Ashley Byrd has details.
2: The group is beginning its work by determining standards for when a child is safe. The Missouri Independent reports that the standards are for abuse and neglect investigators, courts, juvenile officers, and others across Missouri. The governor created the task force in August as the Children's Division was scrutinized over foster care deaths, high staff turnover, and investigation backlogs. The group includes child welfare officials, lawmakers, judges, law enforcement, attorneys, private providers, and advocates.
0: This is Missouri Net.
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0: Another person has been charged in the killing of a Randolph County teenager in northeast Missouri. A 17-year-old juvenile was charged yesterday with first-degree murder, kidnapping, and armed criminal action. Authorities say 16-year-old Kayla Huff was killed in May and her body was later found in a conservation area after a multi-day search. Help with home energy bills is available for some Missouri residents before colder weather arrives. Cameron Connor reports.
15: The state's low-income home energy assistance program is now accepting applications from eligible elderly and disabled households. Applications for other qualifying low-income Missourians open November 1st. Cameron Connor, Missouri Net.
0: Today is the deadline to register to vote in Missouri for the November 3rd election. Residents can do so online or in person at election boards or county clerk's offices. 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
16: 95-year-old Theodore Ted C. Travis of Montreal died September 30th. Visitation for Ted Travis will be today from 10 to 11, with funeral services at 11 at Hedges Scott Millard Funeral Home in Camdenton. Burial will be at the Huft Cemetery in Eldridge. 51-year-old Jennifer Ann Nichols of Holt Summit died October 1st. At her home, her body has been cremated and services will be planned at a later date. Arrangements are under the direction of Phillips Funeral Home of Eldon. 66-year-old Connie Sue Johnson of Gravois Mills died October 1st at Lake Regional Health System. A celebration of life for Connie Johnson will be held at a later date. Memorials are suggested to Kidwell Garber Funeral Home to assist the family. 81-year-old Leora Darlene Yoakum of Camdenton died October 5th at Lake Regional Hospital in Osage Beach. Services for Leora Darlene Yoakum are pending at Alley Holman Howell Funeral Home of Camdenton. 83-year-old Lloyd Vernon Sylvie of Versailles died October 2nd at Lake Regional Hospital in Osage Beach. Visitation and a celebration of life for Lloyd Sylvie will be held Friday from 1 to 2 at Scrivener Page Dady Funeral Home in Stover, followed by private burial at the Versailles Cemetery. 78-year-old Janet K. Jungles of Camdenton died September 3rd at Ozark Rehabilitation Care Center in Osage Beach. Funeral mass for Janet Jungles will be held Saturday at 10 at St. Anthony Catholic Church of Camdenton. Burial will be in the St. Mary's Cemetery in Moberly. Arrangements are under the direction of Alley Holman Howell Funeral Home of Camdenton. And 83-year-old Gary Sparks of Arlington, Texas, died October 3rd. Visitation for Gary Sparks will be Monday, October 19th from 3 to 4, followed by funeral services at 4 at Windmill Ridge Funeral Service of California. Burial will be in the California City Cemetery with full military honors. Those are today's funeral notices brought to you by the Kidwell Garber Funeral Homes of Versailles and Laurie.
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16: Weather forecast for the Lake Area, just a little bit warmer than it was yesterday. Sunny, high near 85, southwest wind 5 to 10. Partly cloudy tonight, low around 57. And Thursday through Tuesday, more of the same. Partly cloudy, dry and warm. Highs near 85, lows around 60. It is 57 at the Lakes Weather Center, KS95. 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Miranda got her big break when she competed on Nashville Star in 2003. She didn't win. She finished third. Buddy Jewell was the winner of Nashville Star that year, but she did get a record deal signed right after that and has went on to have a huge career in country music.
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0: 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Ella Langley, loving life again. 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
2: News. I'm CJ Papa. Second stop for Secretary of State Marco Rubio is Greece. Fox's Todd Pyro.
3: The two allies are hammering out agreements on defense, regional security, and energy today. In a meeting this morning, Secretary Rubio teasing the major address he will make later today at the Acropolis.
2: The remarks begin at 11:30 a.m. Eastern. Today marks 3 years since the October 7th massacre in Israel by Hamas. Ruby Chen lost his 19-year-old son, who was an Israeli-American soldier.
4: Itai did what it was supposed to do, which was defend from these people.
2: Chen, earlier on Fox and Friends First, and tropical storm Isaias forms off the coast of eastern Mexico. It is targeting the Gulf Coast later this week. 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
7: Both the NASDAQ and S&P 500 closed at records on Tuesday. This morning, stock futures are lower. Crude oil prices are higher, and yields on U.S. Treasuries are also higher. SpaceX shares are down 2%. The Financial Times says SpaceX is looking to borrow $40 billion from banks and management firms to purchase chips from NVIDIA. It's a steep amount, nearly matching the $44.5 billion in revenue it's expected to make this year. Shares of Constellation Brands are down more than 4%. The parent company of Modelo Especial and Corona Beer reported upbeat earnings and sales in the recent quarter, but its forecast is cautious. Also, Constellation has purchased the Spiked Aid beverage brand. That's your Fox Business Report. I'm Jenny Coselda. Invested in you.
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9: I'm Stacy Johnson, and this is your Lake Expo News Cut. A Missouri State Highway Patrol trooper was honored for putting himself in harm's way to stop a wrong-way driver last year. Trooper Justin Hedrick intentionally struck a car traveling the wrong direction on Interstate 55 in South St. Louis County, forcing it off the road. Hedrick suffered a concussion and wrist injury, and the other driver was arrested for DWI. He was among a group of Missourians recognized by the state in September for acts of heroism. Watch Lake Expo for more of their stories. A 7-year-old Versailles boy suffered serious injuries Monday morning after being run over by a towed unit behind a tractor. Highway Patrol says a boy was riding a bicycle on Mount Zion Road when he tried to pass the tractor, which was being driven by a 15-year-old Versailles boy. The tractor went into a ditch, returned to the roadway before the towed unit ran over the bicycle and rider. The 7-year-old was flown to University Hospital in Columbia. And the 19th Annual Real Estate and Development Symposium is happening today at Osage National Clubhouse and Lake Ozark. The free event runs from 3 to 5 this afternoon. It will feature updates on two new lake developments, along with a look at the national and local real estate market. Jeff Krantz and Jason Whittle will host, with featured speakers from Anglers Outpost and Hyatt. The event is open to the public. This has been your Lake Expo News Cut. All this news and more at lakeexpo.com.
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16: 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Let's see what we have on the calendar for today, although my computer is being very uncooperative this morning. Ah, there we go. It is National Coffee with a Cup Day, a great opportunity for neighbors to chat over a cup of coffee and strengthen community bonds with local law enforcement. And it is National Pumpkin Seed Day. Celebrate the harvest season by roasting pumpkin seeds, a tasty snack that brings families together during fall festivities. So those are some of the things on the calendar for you today. I am not necessarily in a great mood today. Chris Stapleton has canceled his concerts in Lincoln and 2 shows in Kansas City due to battling the flu, originally scheduled for this week as a part of his All-American Roadshow Tour. And I was supposed to go to the concert Saturday night. It has been rescheduled for next week, October the 14th and October the 15th in Kansas City. And the Lincoln show has been moved to October 26. Chris expressed regret for inconvenience and thanked fans for their patience and understanding via a social media post. Attendees who cannot make the rescheduled dates are instructed to contact their point of purchase within 7 days for refund assistance. The postponements come at the end of a 5-month tour, indicating the significant timing of the cancellations. Those are like the last three shows in the tour. So hopefully I can work it out and get Colton and Paige to help me out, and I'll go to Kansas City Thursday night to see Chris Stapleton and be here late on Friday. But anyway, Dolly Parton's Dolly, a True Original Musical, hits Broadway's December 7th, and the official opening is set for January 19th. That would have been Dolly Parton's 80th, December 7th, and the official opening is set for January 19th. That would have been Dolly Parton's 81st birthday. The show takes fans from Dolly's barefoot beginnings in the Smoky

0: just for the show. 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
1: This is meteorologist Ann Holliday with your KS95 Lake Area forecast. We have a clear sky this morning, sunny, warm, and dry today with a high 86 and a very light southwest wind. Clear tonight to low 57, sunny and not as warm on Thursday with a high 84. Thursday night's low 59 and upper 80s and sunny on Friday. For the time, temperature, and forecast anytime, call the KS95 weather phone at 378-2121.
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He's a ranch hand in a pinch, man. 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Cause she's a gold digger with a quick trigger. A cast iron skillet swinging lid flipper.

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1: 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Coming up in just a bit, we'll get to Missouri Nat Sports. 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
4: Missouri Net Sports, I'm Bill Pollack. The Blues lost at Chicago 4-2. St. Louis thought they had taken a 2-0 lead in the second period, but the goal was overturned after a video review for offsides. Chicago then scored twice to take the lead before adding a shorthanded empty net goal. Connor McMichael answered for the Blues, but the Blackhawks added another empty netter in the final seconds.
5: That's a scenario that shouldn't happen. I think it's early in the season, but whatever's going on in the game, we got to keep our focus and try and get that momentum back.
4: The Blues open the season 1-2. They play their home opener Thursday against the Sharks. Mizzou head coach Eli Drinkwitz says freshman Johnny Jones remains hospitalized in Florida after team doctors discovered a medical issue over the summer. After about 2 weeks of observation in Columbia, Jones was sent to the Mayo Clinic in Jacksonville for further testing, where doctors discovered a more significant issue.
6: We found out that Johnny's now on a heart transplant list, and he's in Mayo. And it's tough right now.
4: Jones, a native of Bradenton, Florida. The St. Louis Cardinals AA affiliate has rebranded their name. No longer the Springfield Cardinals, they are now called the Ozarks Springbirds. The club says the new name and logos were created with three things in mind: our city, our region, and our birds, creating a new identity for Southwest Missouri to rally around. One fan wrote on X, "I love it, really well done." Another asked, "Is this an April Fool's joke?" It is not, but the team debuts April 2nd at home. The Padres stay alive, beating the Brewers 4-3. Milwaukee leads that series 2-1. They can clinch tonight. The Royals' rivals meet this afternoon. The White Sox up 2-0 on the Guardians, looking to finish off that series in Chicago. Bill Pollack, Missouri Net Sports.
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2: 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And Braden Ferris. 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
2: 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Sunny today with a high near 85. That's going to be just a little bit warmer than it was yesterday. Southwest wind 5 to 10. Tonight, partly cloudy, low around 57. Thursday and Friday, partly cloudy, dry and warm. Highs near 85, lows around 60. Saturday, Sunday, Monday, Tuesday, pretty much more of the same. Lake of the Ozarks level this morning is 657.5. Lake surface water temperature is 74. The Osage River level is 567.9. 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It is 60 degrees at the Lakes Weather Center. 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

0: 3 years later in Israel. I'm Dave Anthony, Fox News, remembering the Hamas terror attack.
1: 6:29 a.m., the exact minute the attack by Hamas began, and Kibbutz Kfar Aza lowers its flags.
2: It's a very emotional day. It's a very difficult day for our community.
1: This is one of many locations targeted on the day in which more than 1,200 people were killed.
0: That's Fox's Jonathan Savage. 41 of those murdered were taken to Gaza, along with 210 living hostages. The last of them were finally released last October in a U.S.-brokered ceasefire aiming to end Israel's war against Hamas. It's left tens of thousands of Palestinians dead and much of Gaza in ruins. October 7th is also when the U.S. military started waging war against al-Qaeda and the Taliban in Afghanistan 25 years ago, weeks after the 9/11 terror attacks. And as the Iran conflict rages on, Secretary of State Marco Rubio, who's in Greece for talks with its foreign minister, says Iran's economy is in free fall and...
3: The Straits of Hormuz are open. There's almost as much oil flowing out now as there was before this conflict began, so they've lost complete control of the Straits.
0: There's a hearing in Tennessee later into last week's non-lethal injection. Convicted murderer Krista Pike survived. She's now conscious and able to talk, still hospitalized.
4: Pike's attorneys are set to attend court today as they seek to examine what went wrong. They're calling for the preservation of evidence from the attempted execution while asking the governor to change Pike's sentence to life in prison without the possibility of parole.
0: That's Fox's Alicia Cunha. Another convicted murderer faces a U.S. military firing squad, and they've set Nidal Hassan's date with death December 3rd at Fort Hood in Texas, the same base the former Army major attacked back in 2009. Hassan's rampage, motivated by his anger over the U.S. war on terror, killed 12 soldiers and a civilian, then wounded 32 others. 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

0: Did you know that for 80 years, Paralyzed Veterans of America has been a lifeline for our nation's veterans with spinal cord injuries and diseases like MS and ALS, and all people with disabilities? 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
1: 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We got a few things on the calendar to remind you about. Food for Morgan County will be distributing food at their building, 305 West Newton in Versailles, Thursday from 10 until 2. For more information, call 789-7473. 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Iberia Ranger Days are Friday and Saturday. Friday is the 5K and the Little Mr. and Miss contest at 6. 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For more information, go to Facebook, Iberia Legacy Foundation. The Royal Theater in downtown Versailles will present its annual Apple Festival music production of Anastasia. Performances are Friday and Saturday at 7 and Sunday at 2. Tickets are $10 for adults, $5 for students. Tickets are $2 more at the door. For more information, call 378-6226. The Jesse Wright Memorial Bull Ride is Saturday at the Tipton Fairgrounds. Mutton Bustin' starts at 6:30, then at 7, bull riding, bronc, and barrel racing. Admission is $10 for everyone 13 and older. Children 6 to 12, $5. A portion of the proceeds will go to Jesse Wright's family. The Florence United Methodist Church will have their annual Lord's Acre Sale Saturday. Lunch will be served from 11 to 1. They'll be serving soup and chili, sandwiches and hot dogs, and desserts. An auction starts at 1. Church is located on Highway 135, 12 miles north of Stover. The 21st Annual Lake Area Fiber Arts Festival is Friday and Saturday at Community Christian Church on North Business Route 5 in Camdenton. There'll be homemade items, vendor booths, demonstrations, workshops, and classes. The hours are noon to 6 Friday and 9 to 3 Saturday. Admission is free and everyone is welcome. The Morgan County Library in Versailles Lego Play Day, Saturday beginning at 10:30. Kids are invited to build, create, and use their imagination with the library's collection of Legos. The annual Osage Beach Fall Festival is Saturday at the Osage Beach City Park. Family-friendly event runs from 11 until 5, features food, trucks, vendors, bounce houses, petting zoo, local animal rescue groups, and more. There's also a pie-eating contest for kids and adults, along with other activities. The Versailles FFA will hold its annual barbecue Saturday from 4:30 to 7 at the Versailles High School Commons. Pork steak dinners will be served. Advance tickets are $12 for adults and $6 for children 6 and younger. And tickets are available from the Versailles FFA students. Tickets will be $15 at the door. Dine in and carry out available. The Eldon Senior Center annual craft sale is Saturday from 9 to 2. Shop local vendors for Christmas gifts and enjoy food from the grub bus set up in front of the center. Everyone is welcome. The Climax Springs Natural Spring Hill Park is having an event for children Saturday from 3 until 7. Children 5 to 11 are invited for fellowship, food, and fun. For more information, 836-4514. The Versailles Community Betterment and Morgan County Historical Society are having their Jasper Street Jamboree and Birthday Bash Sunday on the south side of the Morgan County Courthouse. Starting at 4, there will be food, chicken poop bingo, a cornhole tournament, and entertainment. At 4:45, we'll hold a dedication of the new mural on the south side of the Hubbard Cavanaugh Building and the Discovery Gardens in the Memorial Park. They'll also celebrate the 250th birthday of the United States and the 200th birthday of Granny Martin of the Martin Hotel. Stover Community Betterment Council, free senior dinner Sunday from 11 to 1, lower level of the Stover Community Center. Complete meal will be provided with use of the Morgan County Senior Benefit Funds, and carryouts will be available. Also, the Russellville Lions Club presents Granny's Haunted Shack every Friday and Saturday in October at the Lions Club grounds on Highway C across from the Russellville High School. 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Excuse me. Those are the items on our community calendar today, brought to you by the Kidwell Garber Funeral Homes of Versailles and Laurie. It is 8:09.
2: This is meteorologist Dan Holliday with your KS95 Lake Area forecast. We have a clear sky this morning, sunny, warm, and dry today with a high 86 and a very light southwest wind. Clear tonight, a low 57, sunny and not as warm on Thursday with a high 84. Thursday night's low 59 and upper 80s and sunny on Friday. For the time, temperature, and forecast anytime, call the KS95 weather phone at 378-2121.
1: 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Miranda Lambert is very well recognized. She has 3 Grammy wins, 37 ACM awards, including a record 9 straight Female Artist of the Year awards for Miranda Lambert. She's coming up next, The House That Built Me.
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0: KS95, Lake of the Ozarks Country Station. That is Morgan Wallen and Ben by now. It is 8:18. Coming up in just a bit, we'll get the Lake Area weather forecast. Right now, Jim Dykes with us from Sacolaris Auto and Marine Group in Camdenton. 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
0: 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Coming up in just a moment, we're going to be talking about a big annual event coming up, the 14th Annual Classic Country Music Jamboree. Just a couple of weeks away. We'll talk about it in a moment.
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0: Forecast for the Lake Area, another beautiful day. Sunny, high near 85, southwest wind 5 to 10. Tonight, partly cloudy, low around 57. As a matter of fact, Thursday, all through the middle part of next week, more of the same. Partly cloudy, dry and warm, highs near 85 and lows around 60. It is 62 degrees at the Lakes Weather Center. KS95 weather forecast brought to you by Raymer Brothers Furniture in High Point. Got a guest in studio with me this morning. Jim Finney is here. Good morning, Jim.
8: JT, how are you this morning?
0: I'm doing all right. As good as I can do, I guess.
8: Ain't that the truth?
0: All right. Well, the Missouri Country Music Association, the 14th Annual Classic Country Music Jamboree is coming up October 18th at Lodge of Four Seasons. And you guys have been doing 14 years now.
8: Yes, yes, 14 years. And, of course, we're operating in Missouri Country Music Association now and certainly proud of that fact that we got to tie into the state.
0: Yeah.
8: And, yes, we are planning to rock and roll, as it were, considering we're traditional country. we're planning to bring it to them this year.
0: Well, before we get it too deep into this, tell us a little bit about yourself, Jim. You played at the Ozark Opera here at the Lake, right?
8: I pretty near grew up at the Ozark Opera. I was a lot younger then. I don't know what happened. I was 23 years old when I signed on with Lee and had a wonderful relationship with him and did a lot of growing and got to do a lot of creative work for Lee and Joyce.
0: And we were talking off the air before we go on here, and you were just talking about how influential Lee was in your life. So
8: absolutely. Lee and Joyce never had any children of their own, but they raised hundreds of us along the way there, and yeah. I'm grateful to count myself as one of them.
0: Well, the Classic Country Jamboree, as I mentioned, we've been doing this now 14 years, and you guys have you got it down pat now? You pretty much know what you're doing?
8: Oh, we don't phone it in. but we like to think that there's some reasonable blueprint there that we have to follow and to kind of streamline a little bit there.
0: If folks come to the show, it is on October the 18th, which is a Sunday afternoon. Doors open at 1. The show starts at 2. Campana Hall at the Lodge of Four Seasons in Lake Ozark. What are they gonna get at the show?
8: Well, first off, a lot of good traditional country music.
0: Yeah.
8: And of course, we, as always, have a lot of things going on, such as silent auctions, raffles, and that type of a thing. And of course, there's plenty of good food and plenty of good dancing. And we're gonna bring you a fine show this year.
0: Well, we're gonna talk about the show. You guys provide a band. You're part of the band. Provide the band, and you have several performers that come out and perform during the show.
8: Yes, we do. We have essentially a 7-piece core band, if you will,
0: yeah.
8: And then our guests that come in, and there are many of them. Ron and Leona Williams will, of course, be back with us. We were grateful to get them back in, and Goof that was on Ozark Opera, he grew up there too.
0: Bill Atterbury.
8: Bill Atterbury is coming in. Larry Hurst is coming in, and Dennis Stromat. I start naming names, they're going to get in trouble. Randy Newman, who homesteaded down in Branson for many years, fine fiddle player, comedian, and great singer. Not to mention we have his brother up there too, Rick. So
0: yeah, Marty Schoenthaler will be there. Marty, he was a part of the Opry for a while.
8: He was. I think almost everybody was part of it. Helen Russell was part of Ozark Opry there for a while.
0: So. And a lot of these names people will be familiar with that still do performances around the area and are still playing traditional country music and kind of keeping that alive.
8: Yes, absolutely. And, you know, you stop and think about it. These people that we're naming, all of them, they've been all over the country. Marty and Helen have been in Texas, Arizona, and they're working. So it's not like we're grateful to have them as local people. But they've been out all over the country and stuff. And most of the people that are on that stage have done a lot of performing all over the place. It's kind of nice. It's like a reunion.
0: Yeah. You were talking about all the folks that were on the stage and how all the connections and how long folks have been playing music and stuff like that. It is a one time a year, very professional music performance.
8: It is. It is. We do this once a year. And of course, our goal there is generating revenue for, of course, the organizations that we try to help out. Of course, State Fair Community College, Wonderland Camp, Lake Ozarks Soccer Association. And we are grateful to be partnering with all of them.
0: And you guys are going to cross a pretty monumental threshold this year.
8: We are proud to be able to say, first off, that we are crossing this year $400,000 generated for these organizations along the way, and also want to extend a big thank you, as always, to our local folks that support us so that we can support them. And we never take that lightly. Yeah. This starts at home, and we try to keep it at home to benefit these organizations that are here in our backyard.
0: Well, we talked about some of the featured entertainers. I don't want to leave the band out because that's an important part of this. You play the rhythm guitar in the band.
8: I get to play the rhythm guitar, and since I do, I get to relax a little bit. I figure I've always got 4 counts before I have to get worried about doing anything.
0: What about the rest of the band?
8: Elijah Chastain on guitar, Mike McGee on steel. Rick Newman will be taking care of fiddle for us throughout the show. Steve Ritchie on drums. I get scared every time. Of course, Alicia Farrell will be doing vocals. John Farrell will anchor the band on bass again. And who have I figured out a way to forget?
0: I think we got them all.
8: Okay.
0: I'm pretty close.
8: Well, cognitively, then I'm all right.
0: All right. If folks want to come to the show, tickets are on sale now.
8: They are. Members are $35. If you're a non-member, the tickets are $45. But good news, you can sign up at the door to become a member of MCMA, and you get an immediate reduction in your ticket cost of $10.
0: And you guys, it says here veterans are free, and you guys are going to be doing some stuff always to honor our veterans.
8: Our veterans, we don't know how to say thank you enough to what our veterans have done for us. And this year in particular, we are privileged, and I'm going to tease this just a little bit. Not only do our veterans get in free admission into this, but we are having a raffle specifically for veterans. There is no charge for their raffle ticket. And what they will be winning in this raffle, one lucky person will win the prize. I know this is a tease. The only thing I'm going to tell about the prize is that there's no work involved in it.
0: Well, that is good then. That is good. And if they want to get tickets, they can contact Lynn Farrell at 573-348-2181 or 573-216-2182 or email lynn@johnfarrell.com and be the way to order their tickets. You guys close to sell out every year for this, right?
8: We've been extremely fortunate. We have had great crowds. It's looking very much like we're going to get in that same neighborhood this year, and that's a good place to be. And it, there again, reminds us that people don't have to come and see what we do, but they choose to.
0: Yeah.
8: And again, thank you to all that are involved.
0: Now, have you been with this all 14 years of the Classic Country Jamboree?
8: I was around in the neighborhood for some of it, clear back before this kind of really started to happen, but I had to work my way up the ladder, you know, mop the floors and things like that to kind of get inside. And John was merciful for me, and he says, you know what? He said, it's either this or we have to feed you for nothing, so we're going to put you to work.
0: Over the years, are there any highlights from the show, something specific that stands out to you or something that you remember from these shows?
8: You know, each and every one of them on their own, and this is a popular way to go with this, they have their own personality, their own dynamics, and I think there are memories that we will all cherish having been there for each and every one of them. Here again, to try to single something out, I'm going to leave something else equal out as important. But, and that's not trying to skirt anything, it's just a plain truth.
0: Yeah.
8: This is a wonderful thing to have had a chance to be involved in.
0: Well, and some of your featured entertainers, we talk about Leona Williams and Ron Williams, Leona and her son Ron. Leona has written some huge country songs and has been all over the world performing. You've got Helen Russell, who is out on the road all over the Lake Area performing right now. And, of course, you know, like I said, not to single anybody out, but you got Goofer. He's got all those characters, all those legendary skits that he does and things that he does, so it should be a lot of fun.
8: Yeah, Goof tells a story about himself, you know, that he says, I've worn myself out from the inside out, and he probably has, you know, but my gosh, what a way to go.
0: Yeah, well, it's going to be a great time, and we want folks to get their tickets. The 14th Annual Classic Country Music Jamboree, it is Sunday, October 18th. Doors open at 1, the show starts at 2, Lodge of Four Seasons, Campana Hall. 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Veterans get in free. You're going to have all kinds of raffles, like you said, good food and just a lot of fun.
8: Absolutely. Come out, and we always try to take that saying and to say, come out, we'll treat you so many different ways, you'll have to like some of them.
0: There's going to be something they like, right?
8: Absolutely.
0: All right. Well, Jim, thank you for coming in today.
8: Thank you for having us, JT.
0: Jim Finney, the Missouri Country Music Association, their Classic Country Jamboree coming up on October 18th. Again, for tickets, 573-348-2181 or 573-216-2182. We've got the numbers here in the studio. If you want to find out more, you can give us a call.

0: KS95, the Lake of the Ozarks Country Station. That is Jordan Davis, and I ain't saying. It is 8:35. Lake Area weather forecast coming up. We got another song from Miranda Lambert. She is our feature artist today during our Country Music Month celebration, sponsored by Diesel Power Plus, the Diesel Power Plus Showdown, Friday and Saturday at the Montauk County Fairgrounds in California. Bryce Lake with us now from the Versailles Save-A-Lot. Good morning, Bryce.
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0: It is, it's Wednesday. 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
1: It is. 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
0: All right, Bryce, thank you very much.
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0: Bryce Lake, the Versailles Save-A-Lot, Highway 52 and C, just east of Versailles. Well, as I mentioned, Diesel Power Plus Showdown coming up Friday and Saturday at the Montauk County Fairgrounds in California. And we've got some tickets to give away for the tractor pull. There'll be a tractor pull on Friday night and Saturday night. So be listening up, coming up here in just a few minutes. We're going to give away some tickets to the tractor pull Friday or Saturday night, Montauk County Fairgrounds in California.
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0: Sunny today with a high near 85, southwest wind 5 to 10. Partly cloudy tonight. Sunny today with a high near 85, southwest wind 5 to 10. Partly cloudy tonight, low around 57. Thursday through

Miranda Lambert, Smoking and Drinking on KS95 at the Lake of the Ozarks. Let's give away some tractor pull tickets. How about that? 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And I'm going to give caller number 5 a pair of tickets to the tractor pull. 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

0: KS95, the Lake of the Ozarks Country Station. Kenny Chesney, his brand new song, Remember Me That Way. Miranda Lambert is our feature artist today during our Country Music Month celebration. Kenny Chesney is our feature artist tomorrow. So if you like Kenny, you're going to get a whole bunch of it tomorrow here on KS95. Congratulations to Charles from Versailles. He was calling number 5. He's got tickets to the Diesel Power Plus Showdown Truck and Tractor Pull Friday or Saturday night at the Montauk County Fairgrounds in California. We'll have more chances for you to win later today with Paige and Colton. So keep listening up for your chance to win. Coming up in just a bit, we'll get to Bob Pretty with Across Her Wide Missouri. Couple of birthdays on our birthday list. Sarah Visser, a happy birthday from Uncle Buzz, and a happy birthday to Braden Ferris. That is from Grandma and Grandpa wishing Braden a happy birthday.
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12: They'd fought skirmishes with the Confederate troops, and the Southerners approached the city. Now it was night, and the Union soldiers were fortifying themselves for an attack they were sure would come the next morning. The state capital of Missouri was within the grasp of the Confederacy. The city, never before attacked by the rebels, was facing its greatest danger since the opening days of the Civil War, when Union forces had taken over the town peacefully. But now Sterling Price was back in his most ambitious effort yet to recapture Missouri for the South, and he had the capital surrounded. The story in a minute.
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12: Sterling Price had hoped to take St. Louis and then move upriver and take Jefferson City and then head west to capture Kansas City. But he had decided St. Louis was too strongly fortified and swung to the west and tried to wipe out the garrison at Pilot Knob, only to lose 1,000 men in 20 minutes of desperate fighting. The word of his advance had gone ahead of him by miles. Union skirmishers met his troops as they moved toward Jefferson City. Citizens of the town could only wait for whatever might be happening at the hands of Price and his 10,000 men. The capture of the capital city was important for any number of reasons. One of the men who was wanting to most see it was Thomas C. Reynolds, who had been lieutenant governor at the start of the war. He and the Southerners had fled in 1861, and now Reynolds felt that he was the legitimate heir to the governor's office since Claiborne Jackson had died. He would have dearly loved to have been installed in the office that he felt was legitimately his if Price could take the town. Sterling Price was expected to close his grip on Jefferson City at dawn. His men fired several shells into the city in the afternoon. Confederates drew up around Jefferson City. The Union forces answered back with some shells too, but neither side inflicted much damage. General Clinton Fisk commanded the Union troops at Jefferson City. He'd arrived with his reinforcements just ahead of Price. That night, Price massed his troops on the federal right. Men on both sides were sure that Price would launch his assault at first light. The irregular fires of the artillery and occasional skirmishes broke the night's quiet. But then dawn came, and sunrise. Both armies continued to wait, a wait that was even longer in the town that morning, for it is never easy to wait for an attack you know is going to come. But the attack never did come. At mid-morning, the news went through town that Price would not attack after all. Some think Price did not attack because of sentimental reactions to a city in which he had been a member of the legislature and a decade before had been governor, but he always said he was a little bit more practical than that. At 10 o'clock that morning, Price gave the order to withdraw, move west. Only one unit got into a firefight. Colonel J.A. Schnabel's unit went into some Union cavalry. The fighting was furious. Schnabel was wounded 3 times. His horse was killed. He lost 18 men. Price later said he decided not to attack because the Union forces had greater strength and stronger fortifications. The battle certainly would have been time-consuming and costly. Price's men would have had to go house to house. Even the forces of 10,000 men would have had an almost impossible task before them. Certainly, if the Confederates had stormed the town, much of Missouri's capital city would have been destroyed. Not to be overlooked is the fact that Price wanted to keep moving west, and by this time, his wagon train, his supply train, had caught up to him in Jefferson City. Regardless, it was on to Kansas City and the Battle of Westport, which some call the Gettysburg of the West, that sealed the Confederacy's doom. The attack that never happened in Jefferson City. It happened on this date, the 7th of October in 1864.
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1: Mahomes will throw again. Right side with a little bit of room. Slings it sidearm into the end zone. Touchdown, Kansas City. A historic touchdown for Travis Kelce. His 77th touchdown reception.
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24: Will they try to put her to death again? I'm Dave Anthony, Fox News. That's a big question in Tennessee, where there's a hearing in a few hours, a week after convicted murderer Krista Pike survived what was supposed to be a lethal injection.
25: Attorneys for Krista Pike are asking the judge to order the Tennessee Department of Correction to preserve evidence on the failed attempt.
24: Fox's Jonathan Sarri.
25: Pike's lawyers say she is awake and speaking at a hospital, but they say her arms have burns and blisters from the botched execution process, and she faces a long recovery. They explain she is the only person known to have survived a complete execution attempt in the U.S.
24: Nadal Hassan will be put to death differently. By firing squad. The U.S. military has set that for December 3rd at Fort Hood in Texas, the same base where the former Army major went on a shooting rampage in 2009, killing 13 people and wounding 32. There's a hearing this hour in a murder case in Chicago.
26: Local politicians have said this is a case of someone being in the wrong place at the wrong time. What it is a case of a teenager, Sheridan Gorman, going out onto a pier in Lake Michigan with the goal of looking at the northern lights. Jose Medina was out there, and according to prosecutors, he shot and killed Sheridan in cold blood. Medina was in the U.S. illegally.
24: That's Fox's Mike Tobin. There are ceremonies in Israel marking 3 years since the Hamas terror attack.
27: It's a very emotional day. It's a very difficult day for our community.
24: More than 1,200 people were murdered, including Omer Neutra. His mother, Orna, tells Fox they thought he was among the 210 living hostages Hamas took to Gaza.
28: Only after 421 days did we learn that he was actually killed on October 7th. And even after that, it took over a year. We actually just buried him on November 7th, 2025.
24: The last living hostages and remains of those killed were released last year in a U.S. brokered peace deal aiming to end Israel's war against Hamas that left thousands of Palestinians is dead and a lot of destruction in Gaza. 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
4: MissouriNet News, I'm Matt Pilger. The St. Louis Post-Dispatch reports the Archdiocese of St. Louis is suing Immigration and Customs Enforcement over access to detained Catholics. The complaint filed in the Eastern District of Missouri says St. Genevieve County Jail has violated immigration detainees' First Amendment rights by keeping priests from delivering communion and taking confessions. With Missouri's congressional map fight now settled, Congressman Emanuel Cleaver says the shape of the district matters when it comes to representation.
5: This would be infinitely easier to navigate.
4: Governor Mike Kehoe's task force on Missouri's child welfare system has until November 15th to recommend legislation. Ashley Byrd has details.
6: The group is beginning its work by determining standards for when a child is safe. The Missouri Independent reports that the standards are for abuse and neglect investigators and others across Missouri.
4: This is Missouri Net.
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13: I'm Stacy Johnson, and this is your Lake Expo News Cut. A Missouri State Highway Patrol trooper was honored for putting himself in harm's way to stop a wrong-way driver last year. Trooper Justin Hedrick intentionally struck a car traveling the wrong direction on Interstate 55 in South St. Louis County, forcing it off the road. Hedrick suffered a concussion and wrist injury, and the other driver was arrested for DWI. He was among a group of Missourians recognized by the state in September for acts of heroism. Watch Lake Expo for more of their stories. A 7-year-old Versailles boy suffered serious injuries Monday morning after being run over by a towed unit behind a tractor. Highway Patrol says a boy was riding a bicycle on Mount Zion Road when he tried to pass the tractor, which was being driven by a 15-year-old Versailles boy. The tractor went into a ditch, returned to the roadway before the towed unit ran over the bicycle and rider. The 7-year-old was flown to University Hospital in Columbia. And the 19th Annual Real Estate and Development Symposium is happening today at Osage National Clubhouse in Lake Ozark. The free event runs from 3 to 5 this afternoon. It will feature updates on two new lake developments, along with a look at the national and local real estate market. Jeff Krantz and Jason Whittle will host with featured speakers from Anglers Outpost and Hyatt. The event is open to the public. This has been your Lake Expo News Cut. All this news and more at lakeexpo.com.
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1: Beginning in the 1870s, many settlers with Hutterite, Lutheran, Mennonite, Reformed, and Swiss Amish faith traditions began to migrate from southern Russia to the Dakotas. This region had fertile land and a landscape similar to where they had called home.
15: The statistics show that between 1873 and 1913, a quarter of a million German-speaking people left that region, and they were of all religious faiths and backgrounds and ethnic backgrounds.
1: Tim Waltner says many of those families had once lived in and around Germany, but moved to Russia for religious freedom. The U.S. and Canada offered land for homesteading, and they could practice their faiths freely. They established churches and often farmed in close proximity to that church and to those with similar faith backgrounds.
15: To this day, you can still sort of identify where folks came from by their last name, which identifies their faith and ethnic history.
1: Tim helped share the story here at the Heritage Hall Museum in Freeman, South Dakota. Tim's own family is an example of those who came from Europe to settle here.
15: My great-grandparents were children as part of that migration out of southern Russia to Dakota Territory, and they ended up settling in an area we called East Freeman. They settled there because their roots were Swiss Amish, and they became Mennonite.
1: Some of Tim's earliest memories show the close tie his family had to the place from which they came.
15: When I would visit my grandparents with my parents, their conversations would be in German. And my parents, when there was something they didn't want us kids to understand, they would speak German to each other.
1: This museum has many pieces of history from those who homesteaded here. But Tim also reminds that they share the story of indigenous people who called this land on which they now live as their home. Traveling the countryside in Freeman, South Dakota, I'm Andrew McRae.
16: This is meteorologist Ann Holliday with your KS95 Lake Area forecast. We have a clear sky this morning, sunny, warm, and dry today with a high 86 and a very light southwest wind. Clear tonight, low 57, sunny and not as warm on Thursday with a high 84. Thursday night's low 59 and upper 80s and sunny on Friday. For the time, temperature, and forecast anytime, call the KS95 weather phone at 378-2121.
17: All right, thank you very much, Dan, for the weather update. It is 67 degrees at KS95. We're ready to go with the country sale. 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We do ask you follow our rules. 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It is illegal to sell prescription, medication, medical equipment, and supplies. 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If you miss a phone number during the country sale, wait until after we're done at 10 o'clock. 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All right, 1-800-251-KS95. Or 378-KS95. You can also email countrysale@lakeradio.net, and I'll try to get to some emails if we have time this morning. We'll get things started here with caller number one. You're on the Country Sale. Good morning.
18: Yes, I'm trying to find a female ute in the sale somewhere now, not too far. My number is 573-424-9250.
17: What was your number again?
18: 573-424-9215.
17: All right. And what were you looking for? Sorry, I'm having trouble hearing you.
18: A goose.
17: A goose. Okay. All right. Got it. Thank
18: female,
17: you very much.
18: A female.
17: Yep. All right. Got it. Thank you. Caller number one on the country sales looking for the female goose. And the number there is 424-9215. 424-9215. Caller number two, you're on the country sale. Good morning.
19: Good morning. I have some 57 Chevy car parts for sale. 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And my number is 855-0489.
17: 855-0489.
19: Yes, sir.
17: Thank you. All right. 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And the number to call there is 855-0489. 855-0489. Caller number three, you're on the country sale. 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
20: Good morning. I have 4 gallon jugs of two-cycle jet ski oil, and then I've got 2 antique cans of outboard motor oil, maybe from the 40s or 50s. 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
17: 372-1234.
20: That's it.
17: 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Thank you very much.
20: 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Thank you.
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17: 660-723-9406.
22: Thank you, sir.
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0: Good morning, JT. I have a 2020 Kawasaki 400, 4x4. It's a real nice rig. It's only got 77,000 on it. I kept it in the garage. I'm wanting $8,000 for it. If you ever price the new ones, they're a lot more. So if you're interested in this for hunting or anything, guys, call me at 372-6861.
17: 372-6861.
0: Yes, and it does have extras. It's got a nice windshield and mirrors. It's a nice rig. So.
17: Okay. All right.
0: All right,
17: thank you,
0: buddy.
17: Very much.
0: Have a good one.
17: You
0: bye.
17: Too. That is call number six on the country sale. He's got the Kawasaki ATV, and the number there is 372-6861. 372-6861. We'll get to call number seven in a moment. Right now, Jason is with us from the Versailles Tool Barn. I bet you're getting ready for a busy day, aren't you, Jason?
3: Indeed we are. We have got our open house going today. We've got the reps setting up outside. We've got the grills fired up in the back. We're going to have burgers going before long. So if guys want to come out and look at all kinds of cool tools and maybe get some good deals on them and get a free burger and chips and soda, they're more than welcome to come out.
17: Got some vendor reps there from some of those big-name tools that you sell.
3: 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Got a lot of different popular stuff. 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And got some great promotions as well. Great savings if they're looking to buy some tools as well.
17: All right. 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
3: That sounds great.
17: All right, Jason. Thank you.
3: Yep, thank you.
17: 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There was an ad with some of the promotions on their Facebook page this morning. 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Caller number seven, you're on the country sale. Good morning.
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17: 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Caller number eight has for sale a chain length panel dog pen, 6 feet tall, 10 by 10 feet, and they'd like $100 for it. And the number to call there is 378-5943. 378-5943 for caller number eight on the country sale with the dog pen, the chain length dog panel pins. And then caller number nine on the country sale. They've got a 2001 Dodge Ram, 3/4 ton. It's a clean truck, red, drive it daily. Call Justin at 573-286-8668 for caller number nine on the country sale. 1-800-251-KS95 or 378-KS95. You want to join us here on the country sale this morning? Started off, lines pretty busy. 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Good morning.
4: Good morning. 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
17: 660-466-0152.
4: Yes.
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17: Caller number 10 on the Country Sale is selling the pink dress, also the electric wheelchair, 660-466-0152, 660-466-0152. 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
6: Yes, good morning. I still have a hutch for sale. It is made out of maple. And it's too big for my apartment, so I need to get rid of it. And I'm also looking for a house, or something to rent in Versailles that must be on HUD. And my phone number is 573-569-0040. Making a call or text me.
17: 569-0040.
6: Yes, and thank you very much.
17: Thank you. That is caller number 11 on the Country Sales. Got a maple hutch for sale. Also looking for a place to rent in the Versailles area with HUD. The number there, 569-0040. 569-0040. Well, we have got still a lot of great stuff coming up over the next few days here at the Lake of the Ozarks. The Jesse Wright Memorial Bull Ride, that's coming up Saturday night at the Tipton Fairgrounds. They've got mutton busting at 6:30, and then at 7 o'clock, bull riding, Bronx, and barrels. Admission is $10 for everyone 13 and older, and children 6 to 12, $5. Proceeds will go to Jesse Wright's family. So that's a big event coming up at the Tipton Fairgrounds on a Saturday night. The annual Osage Beach Fall Festival is a Saturday at the Osage Beach City Park. A free event runs from 11 to 5, features food trucks, vendors, bounce houses, there's a petting zoo, local animal rescue groups, pie-eating contests for kids and adults, and other fun activities. 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The Iberia Ranger Days are Friday and Saturday. 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
9: Hello. I'm looking for a Suzuki prop. 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
17: 286-8857.
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11: Yes. Long story short, I've got a lot of silver that I'm wanting to get rid of. 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
17: 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Thank you very much.
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17: 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Hello, Matt.
13: Good morning, sir. How you doing?
17: I'm doing just fine. Thank you.
13: We are excited here. We got 10 cars coming in around $20,000 and less. I got a 24 Ultima hit the lot yesterday. This Nissan's 4-cylinder gets about 30 miles a gallon. It's going through service today. I'll have it online later this afternoon. I got two minivans right around $20,000 as well. They're hitting a lot later this week. So if you guys are in a market for a minivan, both of these are going to be right around $20,000. Just a hard price point to find these days. Very nice family riding automobiles.
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17: 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You're on the Country Sale. 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
17: All right. 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Good morning.
2: Yeah, I was looking for a factory bed that would fit an old 5 Dodge, one that's pretty well rust-free. 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
17: Uh-oh. Well, didn't do that. All right. Well, hopefully they can get back in. I didn't get the number, but know what they were talking about. So we'll give them a chance to call back in at 1-800-251-KS95 or 378-KS95. Maybe that's them again. Call number 18. You're on the country show. Good morning.
7: Yes, good morning. 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Thank you.
17: What was your number again?
7: 573-634-3882.
17: All right. Thank you very much.
7: Thanks.
17: That's caller number 18 on the country sale, the bedroom furniture for sale, also the stereo and the recliner. It's 634-3882, 634-3882. Caller number 19, you're on the country sale. 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
2: Yes, I was looking for a short bed that would fit an old 5 Dodge four-door truck or possibly a flat bed or a hay bed, but it's got to be a short bed. My number is 573-855-5808.
17: 5808. All right. That was back to caller number 17, looking for the bed for the 05 Dodge, 855-5808, 855-5808. 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
12: Yes, sir. 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Then I have a 1850 Oliver tractor. 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For more information, call 417-588-4573. And I'm located just south of Camdenton. 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
17: 417-588-4573.
12: Yes, thank you.
17: All right. That is call number 20 on the country sale. He's got a half a beef with an appointment at the butcher shop. Also, he's got an Oliver tractor, and he's got a 16-foot flatbed. The number there, 417-588-4573 for caller number 20 on the country sale. 417-588-4573. Caller number 21, you're on the country sale. Nope, not that one then. All right, this one. Caller number 21, you're on the country sale. Good morning.
14: Yeah, I got a friend looking for a small refrigerator and a washer and dryer. And it don't have to be anything real high priced. And the number is 573-692-2939.
17: 692-2939.
14: Yeah, 2939. Thanks, sir.
17: All right. That is call number 21 on the country sale, looking for the refrigerator, also looking for the washer and dryer. The number to call there is 692-2939. 692-2939. Call number 22, you're on the country sale. Go ahead.
15: Yeah. I have a camper, a fifth wheel camper, and a truck for sale. The camper is a 2005 and the truck is a 2006 dually Chevy. It has a Duramax engine in it, and it has 46,000 miles on it. And that's all it's ever pulled was the camper. And it's like new, so is the camper. And I'd like to sell it. My number is 573-280-7354. 780-7342. Yes, sir.
17: All right. Thank you. Caller 22 on the Country Sale has got the fifth wheel camper and then the truck that's been pulling it. It is an 06 Dually at 280-7342, 280-7342. Caller number 23, you're on the Country Sale. Good morning.
1: Good morning, sir. I have two items I would like to sell. I have a brand-new electric smoker. I graduated to a different one, so it's brand-new. It's never been used. I would like $100 for that, sir. And also I have an e-bike, electric bike. It's got 488 miles on it, got 36-volt, 27-inch bike. Nothing wrong with it. Just don't ride it much anymore. It's been in the garage most of its life. And anyway, if I'm in the Barnett area, anybody interested, my phone number is 573-647-1214.
17: 647-1214.
1: Yes, sir.
17: All right. Thank you.
1: Thank you.
17: That is caller number 23 on the Country Sale, the electric smoker for sale and the e-bike. And the number to call there is 647-1214. 647-1214. Caller number 24. You're on the Country Sale. Good morning.
16: Good morning. I am looking for some insulation installed in my attic. 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My number is 913-240-9902, and I live here in Versailles, Missouri.
17: 913-240-9902.
16: You got it.
17: All right. Thank you. Caller number 24 on the Country Sale needs some insulation installed. Looking for some recommendations there at 913-240-9902 for caller number 24 on the Country Sale. We will get to caller number 25 in a moment. Right now, Garrett is with us from Seiden Stricker Nobe Partners in Tipton. Hi, Garrett.
18: Hey, JT. I was enjoying that cool weather. Starting to feel like summer again out there.
17: It is starting to feel like summer again. Are you back to haying again?
18: You know what? There are some people doing their second cutting of haying right now. I think that's about done. But, yeah, there are some guys. Actually, there was one customer this morning calling about a baler. So, yeah, you're still in need. Come on. But on to that, though, if you are done with your baler, all right, done with the season, it's a great time to go ahead and call our service department, line up an inspection for that baler, what it might need, all right? So then you can park it in your barn, and whenever we're ready for it, we can come get it. And that way you're not trying to think a few months from now, okay, what wasn't hitting right? Did we need a bearing here or there? All right, so it's all fresh in the mind. Now's the time to do that.
17: You caught me taking a drink. Sorry. I couldn't talk. Allergies are kicking my butt today, yeah. And I'm trying to keep talking. So.
18: Oh, I understand. I understand. We also have another promotion going. Just kind of for some of your things that you might not think about all the time, grease, some cleaning supplies, some fluids, things like that that you just need to keep around your facility. Okay, so we have a bucket, a John Deere S&P bucket, and you can fill this bucket up with those type of materials. There's a few things you can't put in there. There's a few things you can. So we've got the stipulations on that. But you fill that bucket all the way to the top and get 50. So we've got the stipulations on that. But you fill that bucket all the way to the top and get 15% off of what's inside that bucket. So

0: 0% financing, whether you want a cash discount, whether you want 0% financing and a discount, whatever it is, under 100 horsepower, come talk to us. Let's get you in a tractor. It could even be today. So just south of Tipton, we need to talk to you. You need a tractor. Let's make a deal.
1: Got a lot of great things they can do with those compact tractors this fall. They might need to push some snow or haul some wood or drag a deer out of the woods, something like that. So,
0: oh, it really is unlimited. It's unlimited. But yeah, fix your driveway. I could have used one when I was on a trail the other day, going to my deer stand, come back up the hill. Man, this needs brush hog along here, so you're speaking my language.
1: Yep. Those things grow up pretty quick, don't they? So.
0: They do, and we have different options, okay? Sizes, implements, whatever fits your budget. We can work around all those things. Let's just have that conversation so that way you'll be ready for whatever your next project is.
1: Well, definitely got a little limited time there. They need to come in and take advantage of that.
0: Yes, yep. Those discounts will not be here in November.
1: All right. Well, they need to come see you there at Seidenstricker Nobe Partners in Tipton, right?
0: Yes, sir.
1: All right. We will send them out to see you.
0: Go Cards.
1: Thanks, Go Jake. Cardinals. That's right. Nothing's changed since we talked last week. They're still kicking butt and taking names, right?
0: Pretty well.
1: It is setting up for quite an ending. The regular season finale is Tipton and Russellville, and now what, Russellville's up to third in the state and Tipton's number one, so that's setting up to be quite a matchup there at the end of the season. So.
0: Yep, can't wait.
1: All right.
0: Thank you. Got to keep rolling.
1: All right, Garrett, thank you very much. That is Garrett Seidenstricker, Nobe Partners. They're on Highway 5 just south of Tipton. Yeah, I'm doing trying to keep my voice going here. I got a little choked up this morning. Allergies or something. I don't know. My wife may have a cold, and she may have given it to me. It may just be I'm trying to fight it off, though. All right, caller number 25. You're on the Country Sale. Good morning.
2: Good morning. 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Thank you.
1: 480-9989.
2: Yes.
1: All right. 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
3: 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I take $750 for all of them. Next item is a pop-up camper. It's one of the bigger ones, Sleep 6. I think it's got two refrigerators in it. I don't know if it works. 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It's got a spare tire. Tires hold air, but they'll probably need tires for too long. The canvas is good, but it's stained, and some needs cleaned up real bad. It's been sitting for like 4 years. And it's and there is a title on it. I'd take $750 on it. And that one cranked-up pontoon trailer. I need to get rid of it. There's no title on it, but it's double axle. I need to crank up for it, or you can just pin it for it's stationary. I'd take $750 on it. And my number is 573-291-0896, and we're east of Jeff City.
1: 291-089.

0: 9-6.
1: Yep. Somebody help me. Get her off me.
0: All right. Thank you very much. That's call number 26 on the Country Sale. He's got some trailers there that he needs to sell. Also, the pop-up camper, and he's got a pontoon trailer as well. 291-0896. 291-0896 for caller number 26 on the Country Sale. Caller number 27, they want to buy a Snapper Ninja walk-behind 21-inch self-propelled rear-drive mower for parts. Call or leave a message, and they will return your call, 573-346-0895. 346-0895 for caller number 27 on the Country Sale. We will flip the page over here for caller number 28. It is 948, and caller number 28 has a house for sale. It is a three-bedroom, two-bath house off Highway W in the Rocky Mount area, second tier in the Rocky Mount area. It's in the Eldon School District. For more information, 573-619-3693. 619-3693 for caller number 28 on the Country Sale.
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0: We will get back to more calls in just a moment. 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We'll get to caller number 29 in a moment. Right now, Richard is with us from Precision Driveline and Fab in Versailles. Hi, Richard.
3: Hello, JT. How are you?
0: I'm doing just fine. You guys staying busy there at the shop?
3: Of course, always.
0: What are you up to?
3: We're putting the finishing touches on an LS swap for a gentleman today. He just started the project, couldn't quite get it completely finished, and brought it to us, and we're finishing it up for him and getting him all squared away, so he'll have a good running hot rod.
0: Well, that'll be nice. Get that running, get it out on the road, enjoy some nice fall weather.
3: That's for sure.
0: I know there's a lot of folks working out in the fields or out in their side-by-sides on the trails enjoying the weather lately, and if they have a breakdown or something just not quite working right, you guys can help them out in that driveline department, right?
3: We can. We can get them all fixed up, get those vibrations gone, so they'll have a nice, smooth ride.
0: Yeah, that could, and those vibrations, once those start, that just keeps leading to more and more problems, right?
3: Yeah, U joints, you know, if they get bad enough, they can... You know, that flapping back and forth, it can bend the drive shaft itself, or worst case scenario, take out, you know, a bearing in a transmission or a transfer case, or even, you know, a pinion in a front or a rear end if it gets bad enough.
0: All right. Well, if they want to get that stuff looked at, taken care of, they need to come see you. Precision Driveline and Fab, your turn there at the caution light, take a trip down the pavement, and then right after they get off that on Glenstead Road, they'll find you there. So.
3: That's correct.
0: All right, Richard, thank you very much.
3: Thank you.
0: Precision Driveline and Fab, Glenstead Road in Versailles, or give them a call at 573-480-0013 for Precision Driveline and Fab, 573-480-0013. 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You're on the Country Sale. Good morning.
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0: 375-5001. All right. 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
5: 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They're having a silent auction, and so far we've picked up some real nice stuff for the silent auction, brand-new game cams and some chicken play yards, and it's quite an interesting bunch of stuff we have. 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
0: All right, thank you. 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Call number 31, you're on the country sale. Good morning.
6: I have a miniature mule colt born in April, the last part of April. He has not been handled, and he's not tame, but wouldn't take much to tame him down. I'm asking $350 for him. Number's 573-789-6254. Thank you.
0: 789-6254. 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We're about to wind things down here. 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And I'll be out there Friday night from 4:30 to 6:30. 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
7: Good morning. Thank you. Today I'm interested in buying an e-bike. I know someone advertised one a little bit ago, but I missed a number. Anyone that has an e-bike for sale, I'd be interested in talking to them about that. Phone number 573-338-7727. Thank you very much.
0: 338-7727.
7: Correct.
0: All right. Thank you very much. That is call number 32 on the country sale, looking for an e-bike. And the number to call there is 338-7727, 338-7727. All right. We're going to wrap things up today. We will do it again tomorrow at 9:05 here on KS95. Have a wonderful day. 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Paige and Colton will have a couple of chances for you to win those tickets here on KS95.
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9: Stone milling has been a process that's been around from the beginning of time. 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
16: What's America's place in the world?
17: I'm Dave Anthony, Fox News. Secretary of State Marco Rubio plans to tell us in a speech this hour from Greece about freedom and democracy. After talks with the Greek foreign minister, Rubio also plans to detail the threats the West is facing. Earlier, he told reporters that Iran is losing its grip on the Strait of Hormuz, with the U.S. naval blockade still in place around their ports.
18: Their economy is in total and complete free fall. I'm happy that for the first time, even the media in the U.S. is beginning to cover what a bad situation Iran faces.
17: Ukraine has hit more Russian oil refineries, retaliating for yet another deadly Russian bombardment that killed at least 21 civilians.
19: In the north of Ukraine, a missile struck a high-rise apartment block, at least three children among the dead there. Ballistic missiles also hit the capital Kyiv at 3 a.m. local time. President Zelensky called the assault one of Russia's biggest ever, saying the energy sector was Moscow's main target.
17: Fox's Jonathan Savage. It is a somber day in Israel, remembering the victims of the October 7th, 2023 Hamas terror attack.
20: 3 years, we are past all that hell that happened.
21: Whenever I come here, there's already a lot of people that I know. Survivors, bereaved families I already met along the line in those 3 years. It is always emotional.
17: More than 1,200 people were murdered, 210 others taken alive and held hostage in Gaza, the last ones finally freed last year in a U.S.-brokered peace deal to end Israel's war against Hamas, which left Gaza badly damaged and thousands of Palestinians dead. There's a hearing next hour in Tennessee, a week after convicted murderer Krista Pike survived a lethal injection.
22: Pike's attorneys seek to examine what went wrong. They're calling for the preservation of evidence from the attempted execution while asking the governor to change Pike's sentence to life in prison without the possibility of parole.
17: Fox's Alicia Cunha. Pike is conscious, able to talk, shackled to a hospital bed with burns and blisters on her arms. 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
17: We mentioned Tennessee's botched execution. The U.S. military will use a different method that's never failed, a firing squad, to put Nadal Hassan to death on December 3rd at Fort Hood in Texas, where Hassan, a former Army major, went on the attack in 2009, murdering 12 soldiers and a civilian, wounding 32 others. War Secretary Pete Hegseth recommended the firing squad be used, and President Trump approved it. Hegseth is about to take a trip out to sea.
2: Hegseth will fly out of San Diego to join sailors aboard the Nimitz-class aircraft carrier. The USS Abraham Lincoln is scheduled to return to San Diego tomorrow following a lengthy deployment to the Middle East. The Pentagon says Hegseth will join the crew for lunch and a workout aboard the ship. The Lincoln is ending what has been the second longest deployment since the Vietnam War, marked by reports of food and supply shortages, poor morale, and even some suicide attempts. At the White House, Jared Halpern, Fox News.
17: President Trump will also take a trip to Texas, continuing to campaign for Republicans ahead of the November elections, as Democrats in the attempt to win control of Congress campaign against the president amid poll numbers that show a lot of voters disapprove of the Trump handling of the economy. Fox's Edward Lawrence is at the White House.
3: The president's going to talk about jobs, he's going to talk about the economy, but also try and help the poll numbers for Ken Paxton. This will be the fourth speech by the president outside the White House in the past 5 days. He has been to Nebraska, Ohio, Maryland, and now Texas today. He's in full messaging mode, selling the job growth directly to the American people.
4: 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There's never been anything like it.
17: Now, in Texas, Republican Ken Paxton's in a tight race with Democrat James Tallarico, one of six Senate contests considered too close to call in Fox News power rankings. On Wall Street, there is a sell-off. The Dow's down 539 points. The Nasdaq's dropping 217 from yesterday's record high, all dragged down by surging Treasury bond yields. I'm Dave Anthony. This is Fox News.
5: This is meteorologist Dan Holliday with your KS95 Lake Area forecast. We have a clear sky this morning, sunny, warm, and dry today with a high 86 and a very light southwest wind. Clear tonight, low 57, sunny and not as warm on Thursday with a high 84. Thursday night's low 59 and upper 80s and sunny on Friday. For the time, temperature, and forecast anytime, call the KS95 weather phone at 378-2121.
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0: 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I'm Paige Miller. 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It's Dolly Parton's Songteller Hotel. It is now officially open, and the general manager, Shannon Foster, says that Dolly's vision informed every detail, the materials, the colors, the music, the storytelling, the art, and ultimately the way we want our guests to feel when they're here. Yes, Dolly was involved in every aspect of it. And when she first announced the project before her death, Dolly said, "All my life I've been a songteller, and there's no better place to write a song than Nashville. Songteller Hotel is my love letter to the city." I mean, how sweet is that? So the hotel's got 245 rooms and suites. There's two live music spots, Parton's Live and Jolene's. And then Dolly's Life of Many Colors Museum is on the third floor, and it celebrates her life all through her entire life. Basically, the Hall of Fame, it's got her awards, wardrobe photos and stuff like that, her life on the road from the earliest tours to all the shows she's done. There's a Dolly's writing room, how the songwriting shaped everything, and Dolly's wardrobe, yes, costumes from seven decades. Can you imagine all the rhinestones in color? And then the Imagination Library, over 300 million books have been gifted through Dolly's Imagination Library. So it's definitely a destination. I would love to go check it out for myself. But Dolly Parton's Songteller Hotel, now officially open in Nashville. We got Co Wetzel with Ella Langley coming up. Tim McGraw and Keith Urban. I got Mark Chestnut up next on KS95.
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0: KS95, Lake of the Ozarks Country Station, Co. Wetzel, along with Ella Langley, Jaded. I'm Paige Miller, our KS95 Country Music Month featured artist of the day, Miranda Lambert, sponsored today by the Diesel Power Plus. And the Diesel Power Plus showdown is Friday and Saturday at the Montetal County Fairgrounds in California. And Ella Langley connected to Miranda Lambert because Miranda Lambert produced Ella Langley's album, Dandelion, and, of course, is co-writer on the biggest song of the year, Choosin' Texas. So Ella Langley is in some good hands being connected to Miranda Lambert, of course, one of the most decorated country artists from the CMAs. I think she's won more than anyone in history from the CMA Awards. Another song from Miranda Lambert coming up next on KS95.
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0: 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Sunshine feels like summer. High around 85. Southwest wind 5 to 10. 57 our low tonight. High around 85 tomorrow. And Friday through Sunday, highs between 85 and 90. Right now, it's 74 at the Lakes Weather Center, KS95.
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0: KS95, today's country and your all-time favorites, Chase Matthew, holding it down. We have a news update at 11 o'clock on the KS95 Lake Country calendar. The annual Osage Beach Fall Festival is this Saturday at the Osage Beach City Park. It's a free, family-friendly event from 11 to 5. It'll feature food trucks, there'll be vendors, bounce houses, a petting zoo, and local animal rescue groups. And there'll also be a pie-eating contest for kids and adults, along with other activities throughout the day. In touch with the Lake of the Ozarks, we're KS95.
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1: In defense of the Western spirit, Elisa Brady, Fox News. Secretary of State Marco Rubio giving a speech in Athens on democracy and threats facing the West.
2: Over time, we in the West came to feel ashamed of the very things that made us exceptional. We felt embarrassed that our achievements set us apart from the rest of the world. Our prosperity somehow became a source of guilt. We no longer believed we deserved and had earned our greatness.
1: Also warning about transferring decisions to global bureaucracies and calling this an inflection point for civilization. President Trump heads to Texas, where the state attorney general Ken Paxton is in a tight Senate race. And Axios reports he's describing the conflict with Iran and gas and diesel prices as a drag on his campaign.
3: That leaked audio of Paxton criticizing President Trump's policies again makes him the only Republican in recent memory to say something negative about President Trump and not immediately get counterpunched by the president. That is a significant thing, and it goes to show how critical Texas is to the folks here.
1: Fox's Peter Ducey at the White House. In the latest Fox polling, Democrat James Tallarico has a 2-point edge over Paxton. Forecasters warning the Gulf Coast to prepare for Tropical Storm Isaias, which has formed off eastern Mexico, expected to strengthen into the first Atlantic hurricane this season tomorrow before a possible landfall between Mississippi and the Florida Panhandle late Friday or early Saturday. A solemn day of remembrance in Israel, 3 years since the October 7th Hamas attacks that killed more than 1,200 with others taken hostage to Gaza. Natalie Samandaji survived the massacre at the Nova Music Festival.
4: I owe it to all those who no longer have a voice, who can't tell their story, who can't share the truth about what happened on that day. I owe it to them to be their voice.
1: She says she also has compassion for innocent lives lost on the other side. 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
8: I'm meteorologist Jennifer Nairamore with KS95 Lake Area Forecast. Moving throughout our day with sunny conditions and warm weather too. That afternoon high near 85 degrees. Clear for the overnight hours, our low mid to upper 50s. We've got some low 80s coming in tomorrow with some sun. And then we're into the mid to upper 80s by Friday with dry weather. Sticking with the mid to upper 80s for Saturday and for Sunday too. For the time, temperature and forecast anytime, call the KS95 weather phone at 378-2121.
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0: KS95, Lake of the Ozarks Country Station with Luke Combs. Rethink some things. I'm Paige Miller. Chris Stapleton has the flu, and that's bad news if you were hoping to see him in Kansas City this weekend, because he has the flu. The shows in KC this weekend have been postponed to next week, and the shows will now happen October 14th and 15th. That's a Wednesday and Thursday night. If you have your tickets, just keep them, and they will be honored for the show. In other Kansas City concert news, if you haven't heard yet, Garth Brooks has announced he's coming to Kansas City. Yes, on his next stop, the T-Mobile Center, November 6th and 7th. Two shows to see Garth Brooks. Tickets for the shows will go on sale at high noon, October the 16th, which is next Friday. Not this coming Friday, but next Friday. Tickets go on sale to see Garth Brooks in Kansas City, November 6th and 7th. Coming up, Megan Maroney, Rodney Atkins, and Kenny Chesney. We got Colin Ray up next on KS95.
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0: The Weather Center 95, Lake Area forecast, sunny 85 this afternoon, 57 our low tonight, sunny high around 85 again tomorrow, and Friday through Sunday, just hot. Highs 85 to 90 right now. It's 77 at the Lakes Weather Center, KS95.
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0: 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Luke Bryan, country, and she knows it. A news update's coming up at high noon on the KS95 Lake Country calendar. 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

0: failed execution leads to a court date in Tennessee. I'm Lisa Brady, Fox News. Attorneys for convicted killer Krista Pike are asking a judge to order state corrections officials to preserve evidence.
1: A week after she survived two rounds of lethal injection, Pike's lawyers say she is awake and speaking at a hospital. But they say her arms have burns and blisters and she faces a long recovery while handcuffed and shackled to her hospital bed.
0: Fox's Jonathan Sary. They're also urging the Tennessee governor to commute her death sentence to life in prison. The U.S. State Department and the World Health Organization want more information from Russia about the recent death of a worker in a lab that studies deadly pathogens, including the plague. The worker reportedly got sick with pneumonia, and Russian officials have not revealed any specific pathogen found after testing.
2: We would like more information to understand which laboratory tests were conducted, which pathogens were evaluated, and if this individual didn't die from plague, then how did she die?
0: The WHO's acting director of epidemic and pandemic management, Dr. Maria Van Kerkhove, Russia's health watchdog, is offering assurances there's no risk of a widespread outbreak of deadly disease, no one in quarantine showing any symptoms of illness, and they're winding down their precautionary measures. Secretary of State Marco Rubio says civilization is at an inflection point.
3: The history of Greece shows us an image of ourselves. It shows us that ours is the inheritance of great heroes, and that we should be proud, that we should be intensely proud of where we come from.
0: Calling for a renewal of the Western spirit during a speech in Athens. President Trump continues his midterm blitz, traveling to Texas, mainly to rally support for State Attorney General Ken Paxton, who's in a tight Senate race and has been critical of some Trump policies recently. He's trailing Democrat James Tallarico by 2 points in the latest Fox News polling. 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
7: I'm Jerry Willis, and this is the Fox Business Report.
8: The minutes from the September Federal Reserve meeting are released today. The report is expected to reveal a broader debate that resulted in the Fed raising interest rates by 0.25%. Stocks are under pressure after records yesterday for the NASDAQ and S&P. Crude oil prices have moved higher. Yields on U.S. Treasuries are also higher today. Microsoft is unveiling a new laptop today powered by NVIDIA's new chips. It's designed to handle tasks including writing code with AI agents without cloud computing and done right at your home or business. The Mortgage Bankers Association says its 30-year fixed average jumped to 4.9% in the week ending October 2nd. Applications for both loans to buy and refinance a home declined. That's your Fox Business Report. I'm Jenny Coselda. Invested in you.
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10: Good afternoon. It is 79 degrees at 12:06. I'm Colton Taylor with this KS95 News Update. 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A two-vehicle crash Tuesday evening in Morgan County sent one person to the hospital. The Missouri State Highway Patrol says that the crash happened at around 5:20 p.m. on Highway 52 west of Versailles. A 75-year-old Stover man was driving a Ford Ranger westbound when his truck started to skid. The truck collided with the rear of a Ford Explorer, then was stopped while waiting to turn left on Stevenson Lane. The Explorer's driver, a 48-year-old Butler woman, suffered minor injuries and was taken to Bothwell Hospital by ambulance. Both drivers were wearing seatbelts. Today is the deadline to register to vote in Missouri for the November general election. Missouri residents who are not registered or need to update their registration have until the end of business today to do so. In-person registration is available at the area county clerk's offices. Online registration is also available and mailed applications must be postmarked today. The general election is November 3rd. Missouri residents can register or check their registration through the Secretary of State's website, sos.mo.gov. The Westside Community Center in Lori is working to raise awareness of its services in Morgan and Camden counties. Operated by the Westside Seniors Association, the center has served the area since 1995. Lunch is available 5 days a week for a suggested donation of $5 for seniors, $7 for those under 60. Free activities include games, quilting, wood carving, line dancing, and yoga. The center also offers space for community events and private rentals. For more information, call 573-372-3588 or visit westsideseniorscenter-lori.com. .org. The 41st annual Fall Harbor Hop is this Saturday at the Lake of the Ozarks. The event runs from 9 a.m. to 7 p.m. with more than 40 restaurants, marinas, and other locations participating around the lake. Participants draw a card at 7 different checkpoints to build a poker hand with hands turned in by 7 p.m. Players can enter more than once and prizes are awarded based on the poker hands drawn. Details and the complete list of checkpoints are available at funlake-dot-com. I'm Colton Taylor with this KS95 News Update. 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
13: Missouri Net News. I'm Sue Danielson. U.S. Senator Josh Hawley of Missouri is raising concerns about a growing number of insurance claims being closed without payment. Matt Pilcher reports.
14: He's asking the companies to explain the trend and whether employee incentives play a role in claim decisions.
13: Hawley's demanding reply this month. Five people are now charged in connection with a Northeast Missouri teen's death. Investigators say 16-year-old Kayla Huff of Randolph County was killed in May. Her body was found after a multi-day search. The latest to be charged in the case is 17. Missouri football is rallying around freshman Johnny Jones after doctors found a heart condition. Head coach Eli Drinkwitz.
15: We found out that Johnny's now on a heart transplant list, and he's in Mayo. It's tough right now.
13: Jones is hospitalized in Florida. And starting next year, it'll be easier to travel from St. Louis to Iceland. Iceland Air is starting direct flights from St. Louis Lambert International. The connection to Reykjavik begins May 14th of next year. Missouri Net News.
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1: 51-year-old Jennifer Ann Nichols of Holt Summit died October 1st at her home. Her body has been cremated and service will be planned for a later date. Arrangements are under the direction of Phillips Funeral Home of Eldon. 66-year-old Connie Sue Johnson of Gravois Mills died October 1st at Lake Regional Health System in Osage Beach. Celebration of life for Connie Johnson will be held at a later date. Memorials are suggested the Kidwell Garber Funeral Home to assist the family. 81-year-old Leora Darlene Yoakum of Camdenton died October 5th at Lake Regional Hospital in Osage Beach. Services are pending with the Allie Holman Howe Funeral Home of Camdenton. 83-year-old Lloyd Vernon Sylvie of Versailles died October 2nd at Lake Regional Hospital in Osage Beach. Visitation and a celebration of life for Lloyd Sylvie will be Friday from 1 to 2 at the Scrivener Page Dady Funeral Home of Stover. That will be followed by a private burial at the Versailles Cemetery. 78-year-old Janet K. Jungles of Camdenton died September 3rd at Ozark Rehabilitation Care Center in Osage Beach. A funeral mass for Janet Jungles will be Saturday at 10 at St. Anthony Catholic Church of Camdenton. Burial will be in St. Mary's Cemetery in Moberly. Arrangements are under the direction of the Allie Holman Howe Funeral Home of Camdenton. 83-year-old Gary Sparks of Arlington, Texas, died October 3rd. Visitation for Gary Sparks will be Monday, October 19th from 3 to 4, with a funeral service following at 4 at the Windmill Ridge Funeral Service of California. Interment will be at the California City Cemetery with full military honors. Those are today's funeral notices brought to you by the Allie Holman Howe Funeral Home of Camdenton. 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
23: A meteorologist, Jennifer Nairamore, with KS95 Lake Area Forecast. Moving throughout our day with sunny conditions and warm weather too. That afternoon high near 85 degrees. Clear for the overnight hours, our low mid to upper 50s. We've got some low 80s coming in tomorrow with some sun. And then we're into the mid to upper 80s by Friday with dry weather. Sticking with the mid to upper 80s for Saturday and for Sunday too. For the time, temperature, and forecast anytime, call the KS95 weather phone at 378-2121.
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0: 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Blake Shelton, let him in anyways. I'm Paige Miller. The KS95 Country Music Month continues today. 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I've got a pair of tickets to give away to the Diesel Power Plus Showdown. So listen for your chance to win coming up sometime this hour. 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

0: 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And in 2003, Miranda Lambert was in a little show called Nashville Star. If you remember that, it was on the USA Network, a singing competition, yes, on the USA Network. She didn't win. She came in third place, which is funny because the two people that finished before her, never heard of them. Couldn't tell you their names right now, but it was a good thing she didn't win because she's done pretty well for herself. Another song from Miranda Lambert coming up next on KS95.
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3: The Weather Center 95 Lake Area forecast. Sunny, high around 85. A southwest wind 5 to 10. 57 the low tonight, high around 85 tomorrow. And it just keeps getting warmer. Friday through Sunday, highs 85 to 90. Right now, it's 81 at the Lakes Weather Center, KS95.
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0: 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I'm Paige Miller. 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
1: A possible mass casualty attack is stopped. I'm Lisa Brady, Fox News. The FBI says a teenager was planning to target the Mall of America in Minnesota this month, but was arrested after buying an assault rifle from an undercover FBI employee posing as a member of ISIS.
2: The complaint charges Sheikh Dune Abdullahi Mohammed with acquiring an AK-47 assault rifle and 200 rounds of ammunition in order to commit a federal crime of terrorism, including attempting to provide material support to a designated foreign terrorist organization.
1: U.S. Attorney Daniel Rosen says the 18-year-old suspect had been under investigation for nearly 2 years, trading messages with a confidential informant. The complaint says in their text messages, the suspect repeatedly affirmed his intent to kill non-Muslims. The suspect is American, born in the U.S., and refers to Somalia as his parents' homeland. Just getting word, a judge in Tennessee is ordering the state to preserve evidence from the botched execution of Krista Pike, the convicted murderer who survived two lethal injections last week. The judge's order, after hearing on a request from Pike's attorneys, they say her prognosis is still not fully clear. She is awake and talking, but just getting word, they're also saying she can't swallow or eat or move her arms and has pneumonia. President Trump says he expects Russia to share a lot of information after the death of a lab worker that's raised fear of pneumonic plague.
3: If you listen to them, it's under control. You know, people have said that before about other things, so we hope it is.
1: The president also saying he does not think the plague in Russia is a bioweapon. The worker was in a lab that studies deadly pathogens. Russia says there's no risk of an epidemic. The World Health Organization and the U.S. State Department pressing for more information. 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
7: I'm meteorologist Jennifer Nairamore with KS95 Lake Area Forecast. Moving throughout our day with sunny conditions and warm weather too. That afternoon high near 85 degrees. Clear for the overnight hours, our low mid to upper 50s. We've got some low 80s coming in tomorrow with some sun. And then we're into the mid to upper 80s by Friday with dry weather. Sticking with the mid to upper 80s for Saturday and for Sunday too. For the time, temperature, and forecast anytime, call the KS95 weather phone at 378-2121.
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0: KS95, Lake of the Ozarks Country Station, Lauren Elena with Chase Matthews, All My Exes. I'm Paige Miller. When's the last time you went to an estate sale or a garage sale or something like that? You should go. A couple weeks ago, we told you about a Michigan treasure hunter bought a painting for $30 at an estate sale, only to discover it was a long-lost work by famed Chicago artist Gertrude Abercrombie. It was a quite simple painting of seashells, literally. Just some shells on a black background. I mean, they were done well. It was a nice painting, I guess, if you just want some random seashells sitting there on a black background. Anyhow, the buyer was told the painting was worth as much as $250,000. So, like most of us would do, like, yes, I will put that up for auction. It was bought at an auction last week for $1.35 million. Yeah, that's way more than what they originally thought it was even worth. And again, this person bought this painting for $30 at an estate sale. So, you know, if you hear one coming up, you might go check it out. And if you see something that looks nice and is cheap, you never know. You should probably grab it. Riley Green coming up, Cole Swindell and Bailey Zimmerman. Alabama, they're up next on KS95.
1: Sons of insects, I am part of the bedbug.
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1: So I've heard. I've also heard he bites humans by the hundreds. And if he were here, he'd wreak havoc amongst the bedsheets. 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
1: Aye, scurry and you'll live. 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

0: KS95, Lake of the Ozarks Country Station, Riley Green, Think as You Drunk. 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The Diesel Power Plus Showdown is happening Friday and Saturday at the Montauk County Fairgrounds in California. And Miranda Lambert has been honored with more ACM Music Awards than any artist in history. And that includes 9 consecutive ACM Female Artist of the Year awards. And then by 2022, she finally won Entertainer of the Year, completing the ACM Triple Crown. Much deserved. We got another song from Miranda Lambert up next on KS95.
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0: 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The Weather Center 95 Lake Area forecast: sunshine, high around 85, a southwest wind 5 to 10, 57 our low tonight, 85 tomorrow. Highs between 85 and 90 for the weekend. Right now it's 83 at the Lakes Weather Center, KS95.
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0: KS95, today's country, your all-time favorites, Russell Dickerson, Worth Your Wild. A news update's coming up at 2 o'clock, then Colton Taylor will join you after 2. And on the KS95 Lake Country calendar, the Jesse Wright Memorial Bull Ride is happening Saturday at the Tipton Fairgrounds. 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In touch with the lake, we're KS95.
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1: Suspected terror plot disrupted. I'm Lisa Brady, Fox News. An 18-year-old U.S. citizen accused of planning a mass casualty attack on the Mall of America later this month. The FBI says Sheikh Dune Mohammed was arrested yesterday after buying an assault rifle and ammunition from an undercover FBI employee. The criminal complaint says he wanted to fight for ISIS in Somalia, where his parents are from, but told a confidential informant this summer he could not afford to travel overseas.
2: Eventually, he allegedly made a plan to carry out a mass terror attack at the Mall of America. And according to court documents, he was planning to carry out that attack on October 24th during a Hmong arts celebration at the mall, and said he intended to kill, quote, Chinese, Vietnamese, and other non-Muslims attending that event.
1: Fox's Garrett Tenney in Minneapolis. The FBI says Mahmoud had been radicalized and was under investigation for nearly 2 years. Nearly 6 days after surviving her scheduled execution in Tennessee, attorneys for convicted killer Krista Pike say she's angry and confused now that she's regained consciousness.
3: On Monday night, it was our understanding that Krista was brain dead and that life support would be removed the next day. But on Tuesday, to the shock of everyone, including me, including her team, and including the medical team, Krista woke up and began talking.
1: But attorney Randy Spivey says Pike has a long road to recovery after an emergency hearing today, a judge ordering all evidence from the failed lethal injections to be preserved. President Trump says he expects Russia to share more information about a possible case of the plague that Russia says is under control.
4: We hope it is very sophisticated, very smart. And they're saying it's very much under control.
1: A lab worker in Russia reportedly died from pneumonia, but a specific pathogen source has not been confirmed. 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
8: I'm meteorologist Jennifer Nairamore with KS95 Lake Area Forecast. Wall-to-wall sunshine remaining in the forecast for the rest of today. Highs are pressing toward 85 degrees. Crystal clear tonight, low mid to upper 50s, and we are warming back to the mid-80s on Thursday, and some upper 80s showing up Friday, dry each day. Maintaining dry weather for Saturday, Sunday, and for Columbus Day, highs mid to upper 80s. For the time, temperature, and forecast anytime, call the KS95 weather phone at 378-2121.
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0: Dan and Shay on KS95. Say so. 18 after 2, I'm Colton Taylor. Happy Wednesday to you. Halfway through another work week and a pretty nice day out there. A little bit warm. We're in that fall that's not really fall stage, where it was fall for like a week and now it's 85 again. But that's all right. It could always be worse. We're going to enjoy what we've got today. Sun is shining, birds are chirping, and a lot of great country music's on the way, like John Michael Montgomery, Carly Pierce, and Jason Aldean, all coming up on KS95.
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0: 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That's the Diesel Power Plus Showdown going on Friday and Saturday at the Montauk County Fairgrounds in California. Coming up a little bit later on, I've got one more pair of tickets I'll be giving away for truck and tractor pulling going on up there. And have to be listening for your chance to win. 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As I mentioned, that Diesel Power Plus Showdown is coming up Friday and Saturday at the Montauk County Fairgrounds in California. I got another one from Miranda on the way.
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0: Weather Center 95, Lake Area forecast for today, sunshine, high near 85, a southwest wind 5 to 10. Partly cloudy overnight with a low around 57, sunny tomorrow and a high near 84. Partly cloudy, dry and warm continues through the middle of next week, Friday through Sunday highs 85 to 90. Monday high of 85, Tuesday high of 80, we'll see lows 60 to 65. It's 85 at the Lakes Weather Center, KS95.
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0: 95.1 is KS95, the Lake of the Ozarks Country Station, Stella Lefty, and Boston. Closing in on 3 o'clock, we'll take a look at your community calendar. Food for Morgan County will be distributing food at their building at 305 West Newton in Versailles on Thursday. That'll be tomorrow from 10 to 2. There will be no distribution October 23rd through November 5th. 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If this is your first time participating in the food distribution or you have questions, please call 573-789-7473 for assistance. 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
2: President heads back to Texas. I'm Lisa Brady, Fox News. His second trip in a week to a state with a tight Senate race between State Attorney General Ken Paxton and Democrat James Tallarico.
3: And for the third time in a couple days, more Paxton leaked audio via Axios. Quote, asked by one attendee what issues are dragging on his campaign, Paxton responded, it's not tariffs, it's the war. It's gas prices. It's diesel.
2: Fox's Peter Ducey at the White House. President Trump telling reporters,
4: I think he'll be a great senator. Ken Paxton was a great. He was considered the best, or certainly one of the few best, but the best attorney general of the whole country.
2: Also saying that Iran is wiped out, and when the conflict ends, oil prices will come tumbling down. President Trump says he spoke with Israel's prime minister, marking 3 years since the October 7th attacks.
5: That was a horrible day, a horrible tragedy, a horrible end there. The other side is paying a very big price for what they did on October 7th, believe me.
2: The New York City mayor calls the attacks horrific war crimes, while also again accusing Israel of genocide against Palestinians in a posted statement. A suspected terror plot hits a wall in Minnesota.
6: The FBI and U.S. Attorney's Office announcing an arrest and charges of an accused terror suspect, a Somali-American, who they say planned to kill dozens of innocent people at the Mall of America in the Twin Cities later this month.
7: The complaint charges Sheikh Dune Abdullahi Mohammed with acquiring an AK-47 assault rifle and 200 rounds of ammunition in order to commit a federal crime of terrorism.
6: Mohammed also accused of attempting to provide material support to the terror group ISIS.
2: Fox's Jeff Manasso, the criminal complaint says Mohammed wanted to target non-Muslims, telling a confidential informant he wanted to fight for ISIS in Somalia, but couldn't afford to travel overseas. A retreat on Wall Street, the Dow down 341. 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
12: Meteorologist Jennifer Nairamore with KS95 Lake Area Forecast. Wall-to-wall sunshine remaining in the forecast for the rest of today. Highs are pressing toward 85 degrees. Crystal clear tonight, low mid to upper 50s, and we are warming back to the mid-80s on Thursday, and then some upper 80s showing up Friday, dry each day. Maintaining dry weather for Saturday, Sunday, and for Columbus Day. Highs mid to upper 80s. For the time, temperature, and forecast anytime, call the KS95 weather phone at 378-2121.
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0: Parker McCollum on KS95, killing me. 19 after 3, I'm Colton Taylor. Kenneth Walker's been killing defenses. Yeah, it's been beautiful. K9 is, if you didn't believe in Brett Veach, which I won't deny, I had a little bit of doubt in a few things Brett Veach had done. You just look at that acquisition. He changed the Chiefs offense completely by signing Kenneth Walker. Kenneth Walker, not only right now statistically the best running back in football. No, that's not me being biased. That is, you look at any stat you want, he is the best running back in football right now. And for that matter, he's a top three MVP candidate. They showed the trajectory he's on. Obviously, the pace he is at right now is insane, and I'm sure he won't keep this up. But even if he slows down, if he averages 70 yards a game the rest of the way, which would be way less than what he's averaging now, he'd still rush for 1,800 yards this year. That's absurd. Right now, if he stopped playing today, if he didn't play another game this season, it would be the eighth best rushing season that a Chiefs running back has had in the last 15 years. Think about that. That is, yeah, I'm really glad K9 is wearing red and gold. Daryl Singletary and John Party are on the way, plus Ella Langley, her latest loving life again on KS95.
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0: Ella Langley on KS95, Lovin' Life Again. 3:33, I'm Colton Taylor. Today for Country Music Month, we've been featuring Miranda Lambert and her music. And our sponsor is Diesel Power Plus. Diesel Power Plus Showdown is Friday and Saturday at the Montauk County Fairgrounds in California. Not only do I have more music from Miranda Lambert coming up, how about this? I've got one final pair of tickets to give away to the tractor pull going on Friday or Saturday night. Tickets are good for either night. If you'd like a pair of tickets to head to the Diesel Power Plus Showdown, either Friday or Saturday night, just be calling number 5 right now, 573-378-5795 or 1-800-251-5795. We'll set you up with a pair of tickets to go tractor pulling.
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0: Hey, congratulations to Wayne calling out of Tipton, our winner. 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
0: Weather Center 95, Lake Area forecast sunshine for the rest of today, a high near 85 with a southwest wind 5 to 10. Partly cloudy overnight and a low around 57. Sunshine tomorrow, high near 84. Partly cloudy, dry, and warm will continue through the middle of next week. Friday through Sunday, highs 85 to 90. Monday, a high of 85. Tuesday, a high of 80 and low 60 to 65. It's 86 at the Lakes Weather Center, KS95.
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0: 95.1 is KS95, the Lake of the Ozarks Country Station. Hudson Westbrook painted you pretty. Closing in on 4 o'clock, news update coming up at the top of the hour. First from the community calendar, Stover's 5th Annual Rock Island Festival is Friday and Saturday in downtown Stover. Friday night features live music from 8 to midnight, along with food, margaritas, and wine. 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There will also be pie and chili contest and a sanctioned barbecue contest. In touch with the Lake of the Ozarks, we're KS95.
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0: wanted to fight for ISIS. I'm Lisa Brady, Fox News. That's what a criminal complaint says about an 18-year-old suspect accused of plotting a terror attack on the Mall of America in Minnesota.
1: The messages this defendant allegedly sent to others were chilling.
0: FBI Minneapolis Special Agent in Charge Christopher Dotson.
1: They document the idolization of ideologically motivated violence, a callous disregard for the sanctity of human life, a blind hatred of people of other faiths, and a cold commitment to carrying out his vision of violence in our community.
0: Sheikh Dune Muhammad is a U.S. citizen whose parents are from Somalia. The FBI says he was arrested yesterday when the FBI says an undercover employee posing as a member of ISIS sold him an assault rifle and ammunition. Just getting word, former Venezuelan leader Nicolas Maduro and his wife are expected to face additional charges tomorrow. Fox News confirming this is related to allegations of torturing Americans. The two have been held on multiple charges, including drug trafficking and money laundering, after being captured in a U.S. military raid in January. Attorneys for convicted killer Krista Pike say she was angry and confused in the hours after regaining consciousness following a failed attempt to execute her in Tennessee last week, an emergency court hearing held earlier today.
2: A judge granted a request from Krista Pike's legal team asking that the state preserve all evidence of that botched execution that occurred last week. This includes syringes, medication, trash, anything in that execution chamber that would assist with the investigation into what went wrong.
0: Fox's Jonathan Sari. The Democratic Party is now suing the Trump administration over taxpayer-funded TV ads promoting the Trump agenda, arguing they violate a propaganda law. The White House has defended them as not campaign ads. 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
7: I'm Charles Payne, and this is the Fox Business Report.
8: Stocks finishing lower with the NASDAQ and S&P 500 pulling back from record highs as Treasury yields move higher. The minutes from the Fed's September policy meeting were released this afternoon that showed that participants supported a 25 basis point rate hike and most assessed another increase would likely be appropriate by the end of the year. However, the meeting summary provided no clues as to when policymakers expect to raise benchmark rates. Oil prices retreated with West Texas Intermediate crude below $89 a barrel. Industrials and tech were the biggest laggards while healthcare advanced. The Magnificent Seven big cap tech stocks were mixed. The Dow winners, Amgen, Johnson & Johnson, and Amazon. The Dow decliners, Caterpillar, Goldman Sachs, and Sherwin-Williams. The Dow down 341 points. The NASDAQ lower by 61. S&P 500 down 17. That's your Fox Business Report. I'm Hillary Barsky, invested in you.
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10: Good afternoon. It is 86 degrees at 4:05. I'm Colton Taylor with this KS95 news update. A two-vehicle crash Tuesday evening in Morgan County sent one person to the hospital. The Missouri State Highway Patrol says that the crash happened at around 5:20 on Highway 52 west of Versailles. A 75-year-old Stover man was driving a Ford Ranger westbound when the truck started to skid. The truck collided with the rear of a Ford Explorer that was stopped and waiting to turn left onto Stevenson Lane. The Explorer's driver, a 48-year-old Butler woman, suffered minor injuries and was taken to Bothwell Hospital by ambulance. Both drivers were wearing seatbelts. Today is the deadline to register to vote in Missouri for the November general election. Missouri residents who are not registered or need to update their registration have until the end of the business day today to do so. In-person registration is available at the area county clerk's office. Online registration is also available, and mailed applications must be postmarked today. The general election is November 3rd. Missouri residents can register or check their registration through the Secretary of State's website, sos.mo.gov. The Westside Community Center in Laurie is working to raise awareness of its services in Morgan and Camden counties. Operated by the Westside Seniors Association, the center has served the area since 1995. Lunch is available 5 days a week for a suggested donation of $5 for seniors and $7 for those under 60. Free activities including games, quilting, wood carving, line dancing, and yoga. The center also offers space for community events and private rentals. For more info, you can call 573-372-3588 or just visit westsideseniorscenter-lori.org. The 41st annual Fall Harbor Hop is coming up Saturday at the Lake of the Ozarks. The event runs from 9 a.m. to 7 p.m. with more than 40 restaurants, marinas, and other locations participating around the lake. Participants draw a card at 7 different checkpoints to build a poker hand with hands turned in by 7 p.m. Players can enter more than once, and prizes are awarded based on the poker hands drawn. Details and the complete list of checkpoints are available at funlake.com. 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
11: MissouriNet News, I'm Ashley Byrd. President Donald Trump's plan to send some Medicare recipients a one-time $90 payment will not reach every senior on Medicare. Anna Thompson with the Missouri Council on Aging says there is a significant group of older Missourians who will not be eligible for the assistance.
12: So over 53% of Missourian seniors that are enrolled in Medicare Advantage plans don't qualify for the payment. So people that are facing the same cost pressures as traditional Medicare enrollees are going to be excluded.
11: The White House says the payments are limited to certain Medicare Part B recipients who pay their own premiums. Lincoln University students and alumni are suing Missouri, claiming the state shortchanged the Jefferson City University by hundreds of millions of dollars over several decades. The federal lawsuit alleges Missouri failed to provide matching money required federally for historically black land-grant universities while providing the required funding for the University of Missouri. The university is not a plaintiff in the suit against the governor, the state education agencies, and the University of Missouri system, President Moon Choi. The plaintiffs are asking for $549 million, which includes the loss and interest. Team Spirit is being shown for a Missouri football player in medical treatment in Florida.
13: Missouri football freshman Johnny Jones remains hospitalized in Florida after doctors discovered a heart condition during his initial medical evaluation with the Tigers.
14: We found out that Johnny's now on a heart transplant list, and he's in Mayo. It's tough right now.
13: Head coach Eli Drinkwitz says the team monitored Jones for about 2 weeks in Columbia before sending him to the Mayo Clinic in Jacksonville, where further testing revealed a more significant issue. Bill Pollack, Missouri Net.
11: This is Missouri Net News.
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11: Missouri Net News continues. The state is suing two southern Missouri animal care operators accused of disregarding animal welfare laws. Sue Danielson has this.
19: Inspectors say they found multiple violations at Rocky Top Canine in West Plains, Missouri, including overcrowding and defects in enclosures, which allowed dogs to escape. Inspectors also found widespread pest activity, rodent feces, and a live mouse. The state's lawsuit contends the business repeatedly refused mandatory inspections and ignored notices. The suit seeks a permanent injunction, civil penalties of up to $1,000 per violation, and unrestricted inspection access, as well as corrective action. The state is also suing the Doghouse Boarding Kennel in Carthage, Missouri. Inspectors found more than two dozen dogs there, despite the owner's license having expired. The state is seeking a permanent injunction preventing the owner from getting paid for boarding services without a license. Sue Danielson, Missouri Net.
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21: Meteorologist Jennifer Nairamore with KS95 Lake Area Forecast. Wall-to-wall sunshine remaining in the forecast for the rest of today. Highs are pressing toward 85 degrees. Crystal clear tonight, low mid to upper 50s, and we are warming back to the mid 80s on Thursday. And some upper 80s showing up Friday, dry each day. Maintaining dry weather for Saturday, Sunday, and for Columbus Day. Highs mid to upper 80s. For the time, temperature, and forecast anytime, call the KS95 weather phone at 378-2121.
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0: Morgan Wallen on KS95, been by now. 19 after 4, I'm Colton Taylor. Today for Country Music Month, we are featuring the music of Miranda Lambert. Now, we all got introduced to Miranda Lambert in late 2004 with her debut album titled Kerosene. Yeah, it was a great album that produced four top 100 charting songs. And I'm a little surprised because this next song coming up, to me, was really the big introduction. Me and Charlie Talking was the first single she dropped, but this song is the one that I feel put her on the map. And I'm shocked because it didn't even make the top 10 somehow. In my mind, I assumed this was a number one, but it was not. No, it is the title track off that debut album from 2005. It was called Kerosene, and somehow it only made it to number 15 on the charts. I haven't wrapped my head around that one yet, but nonetheless, it really was the moment that we all kind of figured out who Miranda Lambert was and started what has been an incredible career. Miranda Lambert, our featured artist today, and it's sponsored by Diesel Power Plus. 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

0: Weather Center 95, Lake Area forecast, partly cloudy overnight. Tonight we'll see a low around 57, sunshine tomorrow with a high up to 84. Partly cloudy, dry, and warm weather continues through the middle of next week. Friday through Sunday, highs 85 to 90. Monday, a high of 85. Tuesday, a high of 80. Lows 60 to 65. 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It's 85 at the Lakes Weather Center. KS95.
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0: Jelly Roll on KS95, hands up. 4:45 on a Monday afternoon means it's time to head on out to GT Brothers Automotive in Eldon. Chat with my buddy Richard Gray. Richard, how are you, man?
1: Well, I'm doing great, buddy. How are you?
0: Oh, fantastic. Sun is shining, birds are chirping, and the shine on the cars at GT Brothers Automotive is hitting just right.
1: You are not kidding. There's some beautiful cars out here on the lot, and we've got a couple more we just got in since we talked last time. I was going to bring up to you just because they're both kind of unique finds. Got a really nice two-owner 2011 Ford F-150 Super Cab with only 93,000 miles on it. Been well-maintained. They bought from Jay Light back in 2015, I think, and they gave me a folder with every oil change, service record, everything they've ever done to it since they bought it about 11 years ago. And with being a 2011 with 93,000 miles, it's going to make somebody a really great, affordable truck. It is a two-wheel drive, but if you're just looking for a low-mile, great get-around truck, this one's going to be a fantastic one for $13,995. We'll have a six-month, 6,000-mile powertrain warranty on it, but that truck just got here today. Just pulled a beautiful 22 Ram Longhorn into detail shop. It just ran through the shop. Another local truck. It's only got 82,000 miles on it.

0: powertrain warranty on that, but it's been ran through shop service and ready to go. We just finished it up, and the detail will probably be on the website tomorrow. So that'll be a really good one for you, for someone looking for a heavy-duty truck. And we're going to keep on bringing fresh inventory in. It's been busy. We put a 16 Chevy Suburban, another local trade, on the website yesterday, LTZ. If you're looking for a big full-size SUV, this would be a great one. He bought it from us a few years back, traded in for a newer Expedition. So if you're looking for an affordable Suburban, that would make a great one as well. So whatever you're looking for, we have out here at GT Brothers Automotive. If not, we will find it. And that's one of our favorite things to do. So let us know what we can find for you.
1: I'm always impressed with the diversity of vehicles you have. I mean, whether it's pulling a camper, fitting the whole family, cruising in style, or looking for mileage, it seems like you guys have something for everyone. And may I add to the person that actually kept that log of every oil change and whatever that's been done to that vehicle, that's amazing, because I feel like one of the biggest concerns when buying a used vehicle has to be like, oh, how was it actually cared for? That is, I feel like you see that book and you're like, all right, this vehicle's all right, we know.
0: Yeah, I'm envious of that sort of organization. That's not something I'm known for. I would love to be known for that, but I'm not. So, yeah, anybody that can keep that sort of records and keep everything lined out like that is always impressive to me.
1: Yeah, I would agree. I could try to do it, but I would forget to write it down. Then I would lose the book that I was writing things down in. Then I would lose the pen and just completely give up.
0: Yeah, yeah. You and me are on the same page as far as that goes. So.
1: Well, shout out to everybody else that has better organization skills. But if folks want to come check that vehicle out and all the others that you offer, or just stop in and talk to you guys, what's the best way to get in touch with you?
0: Oh, man, you always call us 573-557-2200. Check us out on GTBrothersAutomotive.com or our Facebook page. Like I said, the best way, I just love to talk to people in person. But if you can't make it in, call, text, email, smoke signal, whatever is the easiest way to communicate in your end of the world, I will figure out how to respond to you.
1: Okay, I will be keeping my eye out for those smoke signals right away. But in the meantime, we'll send folks out to see you. And enjoy your card collecting and the rest of your day.
0: I appreciate it. Yeah, every time I see Weberry, he always communicates with sign language. It's usually just the one finger, but he tries to communicate something. I haven't figured out what it means yet.
1: Yeah, I have never learned sign language, but I believe that means I love you. That's what I was told.
0: Oh, yeah, okay. He really loves me a lot. Sometimes he tells me he loves me twice.
1: That's fantastic. All right, on that note, you get back to your cards. We'll talk to you later on.
0: All right, buddy, we'll see you.
1: That is Richard Gray, GT Brothers Automotive. 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
3: 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Right side with a little bit of room. Slings it sidearm into the end zone. Touchdown, Kansas City. A historic touchdown for Travis Kelce. His 77th touchdown reception.
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But she looks back, yeah, she throws me a kiss like, honey, I sure want you. 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
2: Missouri Net News, I'm Ashley Byrd. President Donald Trump's plan to send some Medicare recipients a one-time $90 payment will not reach every senior on Medicare. Anna Thompson with the Missouri Council on Aging says there is a significant group of older Missourians who will not be eligible for the assistance.
3: So over 53% of Missourian seniors that are enrolled in Medicare Advantage plans don't qualify for the payment. So people that are facing the same cost pressures as traditional Medicare enrollees are going to be excluded.
2: The White House says the payments are limited to certain Medicare Part B recipients who pay their own premiums. Lincoln University students and alumni are suing Missouri, claiming the state shortchanged the Jefferson City University by hundreds of millions of dollars over several decades. The federal lawsuit alleges Missouri failed to provide matching money required federally for historically black land-grant universities while providing the required funding for the University of Missouri. The university is not a plaintiff in the suit against the governor, the state education agencies, and the University of Missouri system, President Moon Choi. The plaintiffs are asking for $549 million, which includes the loss and interest. Team Spirit is being shown for a Missouri football player in medical treatment in Florida.
4: Missouri football freshman Johnny Jones remains hospitalized in Florida after doctors discovered a heart condition during his initial medical evaluation with the Tigers.
5: We found out that Johnny's now on a heart transplant list, and he's in Mayo. It's tough right now.
4: Head coach Eli Drinkwitz says the team monitored Jones for about 2 weeks in Columbia before sending him to the Mayo Clinic in Jacksonville, where further testing revealed a more significant issue. Bill Pollack, Missouri Net.
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2: 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The state is suing two Southern Missouri animal care operators accused of disregarding animal welfare laws. Sue Danielson has this.
12: Inspectors say they found multiple violations at Rocky Top Canine in West Plains, Missouri, including overcrowding and defects in enclosures, which allowed dogs to escape. Inspectors also found widespread pest activity, rodent feces, and a live mouse. The state's lawsuit contends the business repeatedly refused mandatory inspections and ignored notices. The suit seeks a permanent injunction, civil penalties of up to $1,000 per violation, and unrestricted inspection access, as well as corrective action. The state is also suing the Doghouse Boarding Kennel in Carthage, Missouri. Inspectors found more than two dozen dogs there, despite the owner's license having expired. The state is seeking a permanent injunction preventing the owner from getting paid for boarding services without a license. Sue Danielson, Missouri Net.
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13: This Missouri Net Sports Report is from the Missouri Department of Mental Health. Problem gambling is a mental health condition that can affect anyone. Keeping sports about the game helps keep the fun in competition.
4: Missouri Net Sports, I'm Bill Pollack. The Chiefs-Raiders matchup last week drew 28.4 million viewers. It was the most watched Week 4 NFL game on any network. Division rivalry, pair of 3-0 teams, you can see why. Mizzou takes on Texas A&M Saturday morning. Perhaps the Aggies not as good as advertised at the beginning of the year. Losses already to Kentucky and LSU, but Eli Drinkwitz doesn't buy into that. He has seen A&M dismantle the Tigers 2 years in a row, and they're paying attention to quarterback Marcel Reed.
14: I mean, he's a really good player who's got a lot of experience in this league. He's seen a lot of different defense. I don't think that you're necessarily going to trick him. I think the biggest thing for us is we've got to try to prevent his superpower, which is his running the ball, to affect us negatively as a team.
4: 11 a.m. kickoff on Saturday. 4 baseball playoff games today. The Guardians and White Sox playing in Chicago. Small payroll teams, the Brewers, the Rays. Also small market teams. As some owners push for a salary cap to even the playing field, Royals owner John Sherman says the success of those teams with small payrolls is not an argument against the cap.
15: I think we're the last team that's not a top 10 payroll to win the World Series. I do think it's hard to go all the way and win a world championship. I don't really see that as an argument against what we would like to do for baseball long term.
4: The St. Louis Cardinals AA affiliate has rebranded their name, no longer the Springfield Cardinals. They are now called the Ozarks Springbirds. And the Blues lost to Chicago 4-2. St. Louis off to a 1-2 start. They will play their home opener Thursday against the Sharks. Bill Pollack, Missouri Net Sports.
16: 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Are they the same thing? 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
17: I'm meteorologist Jennifer Nair Moore with KS95 Lake Area Forecast. Wall-to-wall sunshine remaining in the forecast for the rest of today. Highs are pressing toward 85 degrees. Crystal clear tonight, low mid to upper 50s, and we are warming back to the mid 80s on Thursday, and then some upper 80s showing up Friday, dry each day. Maintaining dry weather for Saturday, Sunday, and for Columbus Day. Highs mid to upper 80s. For the time, temperature, and forecast anytime, call the KS95 weather phone at 378-2121.
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0: So the Dolly Parton estate lawsuit is still going, but today's development is it's funny. 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He's just putting everything on pause. Go ahead, man. 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
4: I'm meteorologist Jennifer Nairamore with KS95 Lake Area Forecast. Cruising through the night with a clear sky, that overnight low dropping off right around the mid to upper 50s, and then we jump out to 85 later on Thursday with some sun. Quiet go of it Friday, mostly sunny, the high upper 80s. Rain-free conditions for Saturday, Sunday, and for Columbus Day. Highs range from the mid to upper 80s. For the time, temperature, and forecast anytime, call the KS95 weather phone at 378-2121.
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0: Jelly Roll and Hands Up. It's pretty cool. Jelly Roll openly talking about his relationship and friendship with Kane Brown. They're talking about mental health together a lot, and they talk with one another about it because, you know, there's not a lot of people out there that know what it's like to go through what they are in the public space, you know. Sometimes the most important thing you can have is another hit song and then be able to call somebody that's like, there's a lot of pressure around this. Can you relate? And that's one of the things that they get to talk about, their mental health together. So love to see that, man. I feel like we need to remove the stigmas talking about this stuff.
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0: It's a story, a tale, a beat, some licks, a tune that stays in your head. A journey shared, a soul that's bared, words that just need to be said. It's a friend and a lover, a memory uncovered, a family, a house, and a dog. A six-string guitar and a little dive bar. It's all... KS95, the Lake of the Ozarks Country Station. 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
1: On the trail. I'm Lisa Lucera, Fox News. President Trump in Texas this hour for another rally in support of Senate candidate Ken Paxton. Before he left, he told reporters,
2: "I think he'll be a great senator. Ken Paxton was a great, he was considered the best, or certainly one of the few best, but the best attorney general of the whole country."
1: The president has been making the rounds of deep red states in the run-up to the midterms. The FBI says it stopped a planned mass shooting at the Mall of America. FBI Special Agent in Charge Christopher Dotson says Sheikh Dune Muhammad is charged with knowingly receiving a firearm and ammunition in order to commit terrorism.
3: Muhammad planned to use the gun he bought in a high-traffic public area in just a few weeks' time, in support of a designated foreign terrorist organization.
1: The FBI says the 18-year-old is from Richfield, Minnesota. He's accused of telling an FBI informant he wanted to carry out a mass casualty shooting later this month at the biggest mall in the country in the name of ISIS. Somber remembrances as Israel marks 3 years since the Hamas attacks.
4: At 6:29 a.m., Israel formally marked the third anniversary of the October 7th massacre. Israeli President Isaac Herzog in Jerusalem lit a candle to remember the nearly 1,200 victims of this brutal terrorist attack, the deadliest day for Jews since the Holocaust. Smaller ceremonies were held at various kibbutzim across southern Israel, the small neighborhoods that were targeted when thousands of Hamas terrorists crossed the border from Gaza.
1: Fox's Trey Inks in Tel Aviv. This is the first anniversary since all the hostages living and dead were returned. The Democratic National Committee has sued the Trump administration over recent TV ads that promoted his political message that were paid for by taxpayers. The president said yesterday his super PAC will now pay for a series of new ads. Senate Democratic leader Chuck Schumer says he wants the Federal Elections Commission to investigate whether the first ads violated federal campaign laws. 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
9: I'm meteorologist Jennifer Nairamore with KS95 Lake Area Forecast. Cruising through the night with a clear sky, that overnight low dropping off right around the mid to upper 50s, and then we jump out to 85 later on Thursday with some sun. Quiet go of it Friday, mostly sunny, the high upper 80s. Rain-free conditions for Saturday, Sunday, and for Columbus Day. Highs range from the mid to upper 80s. For the time, temperature, and forecast anytime, call the KS95 weather phone at 378-2121.

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12: 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Touchdown! 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

0: Let him in anyway. That's Blake Shelton. So if you know a family lawsuit has gotten complicated, then you know it really has when someone has to allegedly put barbed wire around the porch to avoid getting served. That's what happened with Dolly's nephew. At that point, I feel like you've graduated from a legal dispute to an episode of Yellowstone, but this has happened. In fact, the judge just put the whole case on hold just so that this guy could find an attorney. It's a real shake my head kind of situation.
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0: Since all the Halloween decorations have come out, I thought I'd help you plan ahead and share some of the best ghost movies ever. The Shining with Jack Nicholson came in at number one. Second place was Poltergeist. These are classics. Followed by Ghost with Patrick Swayze. Not so much as a scary movie. 2013's The Conjuring and, of course, The Sixth Sense with Bruce Willis. Another classic.
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0: I thought this is interesting. 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That's followed by navy, indigo, violet, soft lavender, and green. It's interesting that that like spectrum of colors is the thing that like is reassuring in the trust space. I wonder what it is about those.
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0: In this neighborhood, Dirks Bentley lives right next to Alabama. Oh, play me some and just up the street from Jason Aldean. I want to take a little ride. And we'll visit there.
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2: Again, I'm Lisa LaSera, Fox News. President Trump back in Texas in support of Senate hopeful Ken Paxton.
3: I think he's probably the greatest attorney general in the history of the state of Texas. He is tough, and he was with us all the way.
2: Paxton is locked in a tight race against Democrat Tame Tallarico. President Trump said if Tallarico is elected, he'll turn Texas into a third world dumping ground. The president hitting a familiar theme in this election cycle.
3: In this election, I'm asking you to pretend. Remember, pretend. You just have to pretend. Somebody said I'm forcing them. I'm not forcing. Pretend that I'm on the ballot because we get a lot more votes.
2: The rally interrupted by multiple protesters who were escorted out. The FBI says it stopped an attack on the Mall of America planned for later this month. 18-year-old Sheikhdoon Mohammed of Richfield, Minnesota, was arrested yesterday. He was under investigation for nearly 2 years, trading messages with an undercover agent he thought was a member of ISIS and paid $600 for an AK-47 and 200 rounds of ammunition. The woman the state of Tennessee tried and failed to execute is said to be angry and confused by what has happened to her.
4: Attorney Randy Spivey said Krista Pike has many health matters still to deal with.
5: A blood clot in one of her arms. She has pneumonia. She is not able to swallow yet, so she has not eaten.
4: But she is awake and aware to a point of what's happened and also curious.
5: She's asked about her team. She's asked about the victim's family.
4: As Pike deals with the confusion she's said to be feeling, attorney Luke Ener said there is more they must know as the case evolves.
5: What future claims Krista might raise, we don't know if the state's going to attempt to execute her again.
4: Pike was sentenced to die for the stabbing death of a classmate back in 1995.
2: Fox's Grinnell Scott, America's listening to Fox News.
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